0: Misery Business, 89X. This is Tyler and Lynch Show. Good evening. Happy Monday. Hopefully you had a great weekend. We are 11 days away from the Red Wings home opener against the Rangers. They kick off their preseason on the road tonight as they take on the Blue Jackets. Speaking of local hockey, stick and puck though. If you want to get in to see the Spitfires take on the Oshawa Generals, ugh, Oshawa.
1: They're not your team, or they're you're born there.
0: I was born in the Oshawa General Hospital, and I am not proud of it. Matt and his head lice got tickets to give away all week long to the Spitfires taking on the Generals. That game's coming up October 10th. So, if you want to get into that, make sure you're listening to Matt. A lot going on this week. Got Weezer this week as well.
1: Yeah.
0: The Paradox. Get the message.

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2: Of course, all the NHL camps are underway, and there's a lot of drama there. This was one I did not anticipate coming, though. The Colorado Avalanche. A video has come out of their practice facility where they now have a self-driving Zamboni.
3: I saw this thing.
2: A Zamboni driver has lost their job to a robot.
3: That is horrible.
2: And as someone who was a Zamboni driver myself at one point in my life, I would like to stand at arms with all the Zamboni drivers across our great nation. I'm thinking about you today. I hope you keep your jobs. It's ridiculous.
3: Robots.
2: It's not hockey if we don't have a 50-year-old man named Gary drinking Labatt Ice at 10 a.m. before the ice gets cleaned.
3: Right?
2: That's what the sport is, okay? If Gary isn't in the back taking a leak in the drain before going out to clean the ice, what are we even doing here?
3: Is it even hockey then?
2: What about all the guys who were like, ah, oh, when I retire, I'm going to go drive the Zamboni at the local rink? Do we think about those fellas? What are they going to do? Go be marshals at golf courses?
3: There's going to be too many.
2: There's only so many golf courses.
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0: Windsor's Alternative.

0: Gnarls Barkley. It's crazy. 89 Exodus, the Tyler and Lynch Show. Despite the rain, more than 500 people took part in the annual Terry Fox Run, where organizers say more than $92,000 was raised for cancer research.
1: That's awesome.
0: So that's great. Since the run began in 1999, more than $1.5 million has now been raised here locally, which is great. And my big question, did anybody complete it in Heelys?
2: Yeah.
0: This is my new thing when it comes to any sort of charity run whatsoever, because we got like the Run for the Cure coming up as well. And I'm just encouraging someone in the 89X audience to sign up with a pair of Heelys.
2: Do they make adult Heelys?
0: That's a good question. I'm sure. They gotta be something.
2: There's gotta be some sort of like teeny knockoff.
0: Like, you know, there's some guy that's performing on like TSN5 or ESPN The Ocho. Like, there's gotta be a Heelys League or something out there, right?
2: You'd think.
0: Some competitive Heelying. Either way, if you're willing to do it, let us know.

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1: Windsor's alternative.
2: The Colorado Avalanche have a self-driving Zamboni now at their practice facility, which is not okay.
3: Not at all.
2: Trevor says, "Preach, boys. We need Zamboni drivers. I, too, was a former rink rat."
3: There you go,
2: rink
3: Trev.
2: Rink rat is one term for it. Trevor, on my resume, I wrote, "Ice resurfacing technician's assistant." Sounds fancier.
3: It does sound fancy. Did you ever drop the assistant name?
2: I was never officially the guy. I did drive the Zamboni a lot, but I was never the guy. I was pretty young. I was in high school. I was probably far too young to be driving the Zamboni, but
3: still,
2: small town.
3: Great experience,
2: things
3: man.
2: Weren't allowed. And then when I moved out to, for work and around the country and stuff, that's when my dad took over my part-time job.
3: So he's the assistant.
2: Not because he needed work, just because he also wanted to learn how to drive the Zamboni. It's a fun thing. It's a good retirement gig. A lot of the guys that work at the rink, they're hung up from their careers and they just want to get out of the house. We can't replace them.
3: They want to hang out with friends and folk who
2: and
3: like
2: and yell
3: hockey.
2: At kids.
3: Yes, that's the purpose
2: We're
3: of it.
2: We're playing with sticks in the areas you're not allowed to play with sticks, okay? That's their job. It did remind me, though, one time we were talking about, like, what's your dream retirement gig? You know, is it marshalling at a golf course? Is it driving a Zamboni? And then we got this call from Chris.
4: My part-time dream kind of job would be spray painting naked women.
3: Spray?
4: You know, like, as in, like, different, you know, like, let's say a lion or a tiger or a sports team. Right? I don't know. Is that odd?
2: No, not bad.
3: Are you an artist, Chris?
4: I always have been, yes.
5: Well, then there you go. You got the skill set. It's a little creepy, but you got the skill set. You want to be a body painter.
4: Yeah, exactly.
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0: Lynch Show. Of course, the Lions, they lost to Lynch's Buffalo Bills. 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That is the email for any and all hate. The Lions getting ready to take on the New York Jets at home coming up on Sunday. We can't lose to the Jets, right?
1: No, Jets are horrible.
0: I'm not even that big of a football guy, and I know you can't lose to the Jets. That being said, some people are saying in the NFL script, if you believe in that conspiracy theory, they're going to lose this game.
1: Why are you jinxing them ahead of the
0: Sunday? It went up during
1: the
0: broadcast against the Bills that the Bills were apparently 3-0, which they are not and were not during the Thursday night game. And the Lions were 1-2, which they are not and were not during the game on Thursday night. But somehow that still made that onto the television. And sure, it could be an error on the broadcaster's part, or it could be a grand conspiracy.
1: We've all known about this.
0: NFL is scripted. And if that script is true, we're going to find out come Sunday if they end up losing to the Jets.
1: They're not going to lose to the Jets.
0: Well, then we'll know it's not scripted. It's a good test, really. I think it's scripted. Soundgarden.

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2: The Colorado Avalanche have self-driving Zambonis at their practice facilities. This is bad news.
3: It's horrible news, actually.
2: Do not need this. We were talking about, you know, retirement gigs. Because in today's economy, do you ever really stop working?
3: No, you also need to keep the brain busy, at least doing something.
2: Exactly. Obviously, a golf course marshal.
3: Hell yes.
2: Pretty high on that list. Zamboni driver was pretty high on that list. We had Chris call in with he wants to be a professional body painter.
3: That seems a little weird,
2: Chris. Seems like just a way to see girls' boobs, but that's...
3: That's what Chris wants to do.
2: An interesting option. What else should go on the list of, like, dream retirement gig? If you gotta look at my resume before radio, I had a lot of these. I worked at a stock car track. I worked at a horse track casino combo. Worked at the arena. And then I got into my entire life has just been...
3: Retirement dream jobs?
2: Retirement gigs. What about you? What do you want
4: to
2: do?
4: I'd like to be paid to go to different breweries and pubs and blog about it and just taste how good everything is and then just tell everybody, hey, this pub is really good and has this, and this brewery has this.
5: That's a great gig. The professional beer blogger / beer influencer.
4: Yeah.
5: Yeah. That's already a gig, man. You could do that.
4: Well, I totally would, but I don't like taking pictures of food and bragging about
5: right.
4: it.
5: Well, that kind of gets in the way then. Yeah, for sure.
4: It does.
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0: Bear City is self-aware. 89X, Tyler and Lynch Show. A women's knitting group here in Windsor has risen to the call to keep people warm this winter. They've collected over 3,000 hats, scarves, mitts, socks, and jackets for those in our community who are less fortunate. And what an organization. How many of these 3,000 did they knit themselves?
1: There's a lot, man. And they did great work doing it, too.
0: Yeah, like it says like they collected, but it's like, this is a knitting group. I'm sure a lot of them also. It's glad to see that knitting has come a long way.
2: My fingers hurt.
3: Oh, well, now your back's going to hurt because you just pulled landscaping duty.
0: It's not the same as it used to be, which is nice. It's the hip. It's Grace 2, 89X.

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2: Colorado Avalanche had a self-driving Zamboni at their practice facility, and it got us to talking about dream retirement gigs. Maybe it's golf marshal. Maybe it's Zamboni driver. Chris messaged in with the weirdest one so far. He wants to be a professional body painter, paint women's bodies.
3: Yeah, that's an odd one there, Chris.
2: Then we just hear from a guy that wants to be a beer blogger, but he doesn't like taking photos of food or drinks and posting it on the internet.
3: The whole point of the job.
2: It's literally...
3: That's what you do.
2: 100% of the job. What about you? What do you want to do?
4: I'd either be an auctioneer, because I'd love to be able to talk that fast. I think I could maybe do it. Or be a radio host like you guys.
2: Give us your best auctioneer voice.
4: 175, 1-2, yeah, I'm not really that good at it.
2: Yeah, 170 over here, 180, 180, 180, 180, 180, 180, 180, 180, 180, 180, 180, 180, 190, 190. Wow, Lynch. Did you hear Lynch's impression there? That was good. Have you auctioned before?
3: I have a buddy who's like one of the best in the world.
2: At auctioneering?
3: At auctioneering. He's won multiple world awards for it.
2: Who decided that? The World Auction Federation?
3: Yeah, there's actually massive auctioning competitions.
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0: Lynch is in Tennessee, 89X. The Tyler and Lynch Show. Of course, a little bit of a rough start for the Spitfires as they drop their home opener to the London Knights. They are now back in action on Friday when they take on the Flint Firebirds. And as we mentioned, Matt and his headlights have tickets to give away for the game coming up October 10th if you want to see them take on the Oshawa Generals. Sorry.
1: Awesome. But you're right.
0: I was born and raised in the Oshawa General Hospital. Well, I wasn't
1: raised in the hospital.
0: But I was born in Oshawa, raised in Oshawa, so, you know, a little bitter towards that place. It's disgusting. On the Red Wings front, of course, you had the preseason kicking off tonight against the Blue Jackets. Rumors are also swirling now the Rings could pick up Patrick Laine, who's currently an unrestricted free agent.
1: Man, he played like barely played any games
0: last
1: year.
0: Played five games last year and has a real video game problem. So, sure, that'll turn things around. It's Florence the Machine.

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2: Lynch!
3: Yeah, what?
2: When you think of the trashiest province in our country, what comes to mind?
3: Sorry, Saskatchewan.
2: No.
3: What do you mean? What?
2: It's definitely Manitoba.
3: What? Wait.
2: No, and you're only saying it's Saskatchewan and not Manitoba because you're from Manitoba.
3: Yeah, and Saskatchewan's...
2: No, it's Manitoba.
3: Hey.
2: We got proof.
3: What do you mean you got proof of the 204 being trash?
2: I didn't know that the premier of Manitoba, Wob Kanu...
3: Yeah, I like Wob. Wob's a good dude.
2: Used to be a rapper?
3: Oh, hell yeah. Like, way back in the day.
2: Yeah. And some clips of it are making its rounds on the internet now, and...
3: This isn't really, like, news. This is... been a thing for a while.
2: Yeah, but it's making its round. People are learning about it now. And people are also assuming people are going to be upset by the song. I don't know about that. I got to be perfectly honest. Made me like him way more. Not that I disliked him before, but now I'm like, oh, this guy seems awesome. But it's a lot for a politician.
3: Yeah, when you look at his rap career.
2: Yeah. This is a song, I'll just say it. Earmuffs for the young ones. It's called Stank Bitch.
3: Yeah.
2: Wait. I'll just play, and this is the premiere of Manitoba.

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2: Once again, that's...
3: Yeah, that was his rap career.
2: The current sitting premier of Manitoba with the hit song Stank Bitch.
3: He actually submitted that song into a radio contest that we did back in Manitoba back in the day.
2: Did he win?
3: No, no.
2: But he won the election.
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Windsor's Alternative to 89X. It is the Tyler and Lynch Show. Fun show this week. You got Weezer on Wednesday. And then also on that bill is the Silver Sun Pickups, which is awesome. And the Shins, which is also awesome. What a lineup that is. Of course, if you're looking to get pumped up for that show, we'll have Weezer every hour. We'll also have some Silver Sun Pickups and the Shins sprinkled in throughout the day to get you ready for the show. And then afterwards, you're going to get 3X blocks of Weezer, getting you through the entire ride home. So you enjoy the concert, you get back in, you're like, ah, the come down. It doesn't have to end yet. We got your back. It's Cranberries, it's Zombie. It's 89X.

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2: The CFL has a little bit of a penis punch controversy.
3: I heard about this.
2: And no, that's not a, when I say penis punch, that's not a, a juice that you drink at one of Lynch's parties. It is.
3: Can you stop the parties? No! There's no parties! It's a little bit more than like a bag tag though.
2: Yeah, no, this whole thing's kinda crazy. So, Montreal Alouettes running back Liam Talbot season has come to an end after he allegedly received a, couple punches below the belt from BC Lions player Josh Haggerty. People close to the situation say that he received two blows to the groin area on two separate special teams plays during the team's loss. And, not good. They're saying life-altering injuries.
3: Like what?
2: Because of this. It was less of a, like a punch and more of a...
3: Was it a grab and twist?
2: A grab and twist situation. Which
3: Jeez,
2: is,
3: man.
2: You can't be doing that.
3: No, that's against the rules.
2: And this has made international headlines. By the way, because once again, this is a full-out penis punch situation. This isn't a little, like, bag tag, you know? You do with your buddies just to make sure they're paying attention. A little, oh, I got you. Oh, you're not paying attention. It's not that at all.
3: Not
2: even
3: like, close.
2: Dangerous. And it's made international headlines. I saw it in the New York Post, even in the U.S. They are talking about the CFL's penis punch.
3: Usually they only talk about the CFL when it's Grey Cup time.
2: They don't talk about the Grey Cup. Are you crazy?
3: Like once in a blue moon, maybe on Sundays.
2: No.
3: For the NFL.
2: Mm.
3: They'll dabble.
2: I mean, at one point America had CFL teams, and I'm not convinced they were even talking about the CFL then.
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2: It is just about 6 o'clock on the Morning X with Hannah and Johnny. Happy Tuesday. Looking at another chilly day here, mainly cloudy. Kind of windy, a high of 18 or 64. Clouds tonight with a 30% chance of showers, a low of 12 or 54. And then tomorrow, basically the same. Cloudy, slight chance of showers, a high of 18 or 64. Right now, it is mostly cloudy and, again, pretty windy. And just 11 or 52 Fahrenheit. That's just life now.
3: It's chilly.
2: Yeah, fall is hitting tonight at 8:05, and it feels like it, too. It's funny, we were just talking about the Peace Fountain the other day, and we're like, when are they going to bring that back again? When were they saying? Apparently, it is a year from yesterday.
3: Oh, okay.
2: So next year, September 21st, is the official date that they're saying they are going to be unveiling the new Peace Fountain.
3: And by new, you mean old, because they repaired kind of the same vibe of the fountain, right?
2: Well, they didn't repair it. They're making it fully new.
3: Okay, but it the looks other one, the it, same.
2: Yeah, for all intents and purposes, yeah. It'll probably be basically the same thing. And they were doing a little ceremony yesterday at the park there to talk about it. They actually had Charles Brooks' son, who, you know, obviously the original fountain was named for.
4: It marks the milestone legacy of Dad. It's fundamentally important to us. It's been almost 50 years, and a lot of people don't realize it has been that long.
5: George Brooks.
2: So they're saying this new one will last, you know, another 50 years, hopefully.
3: Hopefully.
2: That would be nice with the price tag on that. I think it says here, $11.3 million investment.
3: Wow.
2: With, again, that that fountain being unveiled on September 21st, 2027. And that would be nice, because we really do miss it. We love going to the park there. We set up a blanket, have like a little pizza picnic sometimes, do some reading.
3: I do love the Peace Fountain, even though it was like kind of yucky, because if you walked close enough to it, you could get the spray.
2: Yeah, I didn't mind. Yeah. I actually enjoyed that. That was part of the...
3: It's refreshing.
2: I liked it. There was an area we would stay at, like, you know, under the tree like I was talking about, and get some of that mist.
3: Yeah, I'm walking by with my ice cream, and I'm like,
2: well,
3: ew.
2: Yeah, I don't know if I want the river water on my ice cream. that's fair. That's a little different. Yeah, so we would get pretzels there sometimes, too. They would have, like, the pretzels and, like, cheese sauce that you could get from the... what is the ice cream stand there again called? Cool something coolies? I don't know. Regardless, it's going to be nice to get that back next year. And it's going to be nice to give you some tickets to the movies at 7:10 this morning. Also going to be nice to give away more Death Cab for Cutie tickets between 8 and 9 o'clock.
3: Yes, which, by the way, I told Matt yesterday about our contest, Cash Cab for Cutie, and he really was excited about it.
2: Oh, yeah. It's fun, and we had a winner first try last time, so hopefully we got another Smarty Pants today who's going to take those tickets as well. On the way, we'll get into what's living in your head rent-free. If there's anything that's been on your mind lately, something you came across on the internet you can't stop thinking about, text us about it, 888-89. It's No Doubt on the Morning X.

0: Billy Talent on the Morning X. It's Hannah and Johnny, and around this time we want to know what's living in your head rent-free, and we like to share some of our own as well. I would really love it if you would send it as a voice note on the iHeartRadio app by tapping the talkback mic, but what is it for you today, Hannah?
1: Well, I remember our boss was telling us recently about this crazy banana pub crawl, and it's coming to Windsor this weekend.
0: Oh, wow.
1: Yeah, nice. Yeah. So the banana bar crawl, it's like a pub crawl where everyone shows up in banana suits.
0: Sweet.
1: And it's going to be on Thursday night right here in Windsor, Ontario. So if you're out on Thursday and you see a large group of bananas walking around, that's like their thing with registration. Everybody gets a banana suit, and then all these bananas just go bar to bar to bar.
0: I love it. Yeah, it was saying here on their Instagram that across all the areas they're doing it, it's like 90% sold out.
1: Yeah, people love dressing like a banana.
0: Apparently.
1: And you know what it reminds me of as a parent is that we have this song that we play or sing for our son all the time. And let me know if you know this one too, 888-89, because it lives rent-free in my head forever.

0: If you put this on, my son will lose his mind.
1: He actually is like conscious of this song.
0: He's
1: he loves it.
0: Oh, he's cooking. Yep.
1: Parent life, man. You're really selling me on it.
0: Yeah, so I hope that they play that song at the club at the banana bar crawl on Thursday.
1: I could see it happening.
0: It would go up for
1: yeah,
0: sure.
1: Yeah, people getting down to it. For me, what's living in my head rent-free, this guy cracked the code. He actually found out the secret to happiness, and it's pretty easy.
2: Breaking news, I figured it out. I solved all of my life problems. All I had to do was eat healthy, work out, get plenty of sleep, have a decent paying job, be surrounded by family, have supportive friends, be in a healthy romantic relationship, drive a working car, have fantastic work-life balance, have all of my bills paid, go to therapy, have high-speed internet access, build up my savings, have a solid retirement plan, get a bi-weekly massage, get all of my chores done in the house, keep all of my electronic devices charged, pay off my student debt, do the horizontal tango on a consistent basis, catch up on my favorite TV shows, manage my ADHD, my OCD, and my anxiety, and my depression, feed my pets, transfer my laundry to the washer to the dryer, easily get out of bed in the morning, not be bothered by things I can't control, constantly take the high road, remember where I put my keys, respond to all the texts and emails I've been avoiding, respond to all the texts and emails I forgot about, receive love and affection, be happy with the way that I look in the mirror, not doom scroll on social media, remember to put gas in my car, save my money instead of impulsively purchasing things like DoorDash or vacation packages, have my favorite sports team win the championship, successfully eat one Pringle instead of the whole container in one sitting, remember to take my meds, live in the home that I've always wanted to live in, never hit traffic ever, be debt-free, vacation at all of my favorite places around the world, floss my teeth, make my bed, mop the floor, take the trash out, and do the one thing I've been putting off for months that would only take me 30 seconds to complete. That's it. That's all. That's all.
1: It's not that hard.
0: That sounds too hard.
1: Yeah. How many of those realistically do you think you have on a consistent basis?
0: I know what I don't have, and that's eating the one Pringle and then putting all the Pringles back. Yeah. Absolutely not.
1: Mine is the answering the texts and emails. I don't see it happening.
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Chili Peppers on 89X. It's Hannah and Johnny, and there's a new spin on a controversial Halloween treat that was just announced. We'll see if you think it sounds delicious or disgusting coming up in about 7 minutes. First, Blink 182 on the Morning X.

0: Noah Kahn on 89X, Tana and Johnny, good morning. Happy almost first day of fall. It's technically tonight at 8:05, and this drink is perfect for that. Candy corn beer.
1: Boo.
0: Is now a thing. What, you don't want any candy corn beer?
1: Boo.
0: It's by Shock Top. You know Shock Top.
1: Oh, yeah,
0: like,
1: I know them.
0: Orange Belgian wheat beer type thing. Mm-hmm. I've always really liked them.
1: Yeah.
0: But this is their candy corn wheat.
1: Previously unproblematic Shock Top is now officially on my list of enemies.
0: Well, I wouldn't necessarily say that. When football season came back, they also released pretzel beer.
1: I'm super okay with that.
0: Yeah.
1: Yeah.
0: I mean, it makes sense because their pretzels are what? They're probably made of wheat anyway. So it's like, what's the difference?
1: You really put a wheat on that.
0: Wheat.
1: Yeah.
0: You have to.
1: Uh-huh, uh-huh.
0: But yeah, so this candy corn one, it's a limited edition beer that they've actually collabed with Spirit Halloween on.
1: Okay.
0: And that's because, they're making a costume as well of the mascot of, Shock Top. You know, on the cans and bottles.
1: Oh, yeah.
0: It's like the orange mohawk guy with the sunglasses on.
1: Yeah.
0: So
1: yeah,
0: they
1: yeah.
0: have that. That they're selling the costume online at the Spirit Halloween website, and then the candy corn wheat beer is going to be in select.
1: An interesting costume,
0: retail.
1: The Shock Top mascot.
0: I don't think anybody would get it.
1: Yeah.
0: I guess his name is Wedgehead, and it's priced at $70.
1: Mm.
0: That's a little steep.
1: That's
0: for
1: a little steep.
0: Wedgehead.
1: Anything above 50, you're going to be thinking twice on.
0: Yeah. I was trying to remember how much I bought my last hot dog costume before. It was a little steep compared to the Facebook Marketplace one that I got for $5 from Adam.
1: You had to upgrade because we had all seen your wrinkly Facebook Marketplace $5 dog so many times.
0: No, the wrinkly old wiener had to go. My new one's all fancy. It's got the grill marks on it.
1: Oh, yeah. That's nice. Here's the thing about the candy corn beer and why I'm so against it. Candy corn is, as we know, the worst candy.
0: Yeah, it sucks.
1: It's so bad. And on our show in the last few years, I have referred to candy corn as the devil's earwax.
0: Yeah.
1: There is also someone, his name's Matt Belisai, he has referred to candy corn as the genital warts of the candy world.
0: Oh, my God.
1: The genital warts of the candy world. That's what candy corn is.
0: That's fair, but in defense of candy corn beer, the worst part about candy corn is like
1: texture.
0: You said, the texture.
1: Yeah.
0: You take that out of the equation, it's basically just sugar. So it sounds like this will just kind of be a sweet. Because, like, what's the taste of candy corn? There isn't one, right?
1: Evil.
0: Evil. It's just the taste of evil. Yeah. If that candy corn beer is going to make me do evil things.
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0: There is a new season of the Windsor Symphony Orchestra coming up, and they are changing things in a big way to appeal to the younger crowd.
1: Is it getting you in on the choir?
0: Oh, you think that all the youths are going to come see me in the Windsor Symphony Orchestra choir? No, it's actually way better than that.
1: I don't know, that fresh blood in the choir, man.
0: We're talking about it coming up next on 89X.

0: residents of the United States of America on the Morning X. It's Hannah and Johnny. And Hannah, you were saying that the symphony is trying to be cool?
1: Well, yeah, they're kind of changing the way they do things for the under 35 crowd, which people are really excited about. They're trying to get young people out to see the Windsor Symphony Orchestra. And I think this is such a cool idea. They're doing a $25 ticket bundle if you're 35 and under, and you enjoy a drink with your purchase.
0: Ah, very nice.
1: And so $25, according to their story, they say that that means that if you're 35 and under, you can get two tickets to the Windsor Symphony Orchestra for just $25.
0: That's not bad.
1: Is that great?
0: Yeah.
1: And they say you get a drink on us with your purchase. So glass of wine, goes to the symphony with your friends.
0: Yeah, I was going to say, what kind of drinks are they talking here? I guess the wine makes the most sense. It's kind of classy.
1: Yeah, but I think that they have, like, local beers there, too.
0: White Claws, maybe?
1: They might. I don't want to speak
0: Sourpuss.
1: For the Capitol Theater.
0: Hypnotic?
1: But, I don't think. I think Hypnotic is a definite no.
0: Yeah.
1: You're getting farther and farther away from what you can actually probably get.
2: Enjoying a fine Four Loko. Enjoying the symphony.
1: Just a quick Colt 45 in a paper bag.
0: 100%. I don't know if that would be into it.
1: We have been going to the Symphony Family concerts.
0: Oh, yeah.
1: Our son, Teddy. So every once in a while, they do, like, children's shows. And Teddy has been to two of them. And they're so great.
0: This kid's, what, 1 year
1: he's
0: old?
1: 13 months old. Yeah, well, we actually took him to one when he was, like, 5 months old. They did a reading of a Robert Munsch book.
0: Oh, that's cool.
1: Yeah, and so basically, there was someone on stage reading, and then the symphony played along kind of between the chapters, or like played along with the storyline,
0: mm-hmm.
1: which was awesome. And the good thing about the family concerts is that it's general admission seating. Like, I mean, you just like show up and sit wherever. It's
0: right.
1: Like you sit at any seat. And then also, they're only 45 minutes, which if you have a young kid is perfect, because
0: for sure.
1: No young kid wants to sit for more than that length of time.
0: Yeah. That's crazy. He's already been twice. He's more cultured than I am just a year into his life.
1: Johnny, he was more cultured than you in the womb.
0: That's very true. I was going to say, if this free drink deal doesn't work, they should try wet t-shirt contest at the symphony as well. So, just saying.
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0: Pearl Jam on 89X. It's Hannah and Johnny. Good morning. We were just talking about the Windsor Symphony Orchestra trying to attract a younger crowd. Got deals that include a free drink for people under 35 years old.
1: Mm-hmm. And Johnny had a suggestion. You said wet t-shirt contest.
0: Yeah. And then tell them what you said to me as soon as we got off air.
1: I said, hi, we're the Oboe Selection. Welcome to Jackass.
0: I would 100% be in attendance if that was the case. Like, what do they do?
1: Johnny would be front row at the symphony if it was secretly Jackass.
0: Yeah.
1: This is the way to get the younger crowd.
0: Yeah.
1: Okay, so my suggestion was oboes in the porta potty, bungee 100%. Cords in the air.
0: And you're like launching them in the porta potties.
1: Yes. You know, allegedly Britney Spears was in the Jackass movie and she was launched in a porta potty in the air, and
0: really?
1: Then they ended up cutting it for time. I'm dead serious.
0: I would love to see that footage.
1: Yeah.
0: All right. Just some other ideas of how to get people going to the orchestra. Just explosions. They should put in one of the half pipes like they have at Warped Tour while the bands are playing. There's just like people skateboarding and BMXing.
1: It's important to be multi-talented.
0: It really is. Somebody get the symphony on the line. We got to tell them this great news. It's Gorillaz on the Morning X.

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2: It's 7 o'clock on the morning X with Hannah and Johnny. Happy Tuesday. Got some weather and headlines here for you. Mainly cloudy today. A little windy, going to hit a high of 18 or 64. Tonight's cloudy with a 30% chance of showers and a low of 12 or 54. And then the same thing into tomorrow. Cloudy, slight chance of showers, high of 18 or 64. Right now it is mostly cloudy, pretty windy, and 11 or 52. And out in McGregor, they do be pooping. There was
3: my favorite segue of all time.
2: That's the top news story, really? There was an environmental assessment of the McGregor sewage treatment facility, and it says that they are nearing capacity. They need $52 million in upgrades to support future growth there.
3: Well, so, they are building a lot of new houses and, like, new developments out there.
2: And this covers, you know, parts of Essex and Amherstburg, and there's obviously a lot of new stuff going in there. So
3: the plumbing can't keep up?
2: Yeah, they're saying they're at 89% of the rated limit for the McGregor sewage treatment facility. So they need to get on that. But again, that's a big price tag, over $50 million.
3: My brother and sister-in-law used to live in McGregor. I'm glad they moved before the poop explosion.
2: Yeah, no, it's, let's knock on wood.
3: That thing's gonna blow.
2: No. It should be fine. Essex administration is gonna be talking with Amherstburg about how they're gonna proceed with the expansion there. But, yeah. Just, I thought that was interesting. And speaking of things that stink, the official name of the Tigers Stadium will be Fifth Third Park. Starting in the 2027 season.
3: Meh.
2: Just awful.
3: Meh.
2: Fifth Third.
3: Nobody's it is hard to say.
2: Yeah.
3: Like, is it, what is it? Is it the name of an American bank? Is that what it
2: is? Yeah,
3: it
2: was, well, there was the merger with Comerica, right? So,
3: okay.
2: And it was with Fifth Third Bank, so now they're gonna be calling it that. But no one else will be. Come on.
3: Yes, it's the name, it's the new name of the park, but like, it's a hard name to say.
2: It is.
3: But it's a hard name for a bank to say. Who decided to name a bank that? Because it's like really difficult. It's like a tongue twister.
2: Yeah, I want to say that also came from a merger back in the day. Like maybe there was one that was Fifth and then one that was Third, and they're like, let's just call it Fifth Third.
3: I hate it.
2: I know.
3: Ugh.
2: It was when I saw Jack White posting about it the other day. He said, who named this Sylvester the Cat? Like, you know, from Looney Tunes?
3: Yes!
2: He's got like the lift.
3: Like that's so true.
2: It's some Daffy Duck BS,
3: that's
2: and
3: so
2: I don't want to say it.
3: Regardless of the park name, it's a bad name in general.
2: Yeah, it is. And but it's again, how many people are actually going to call it that?
3: Why is Third after Fifth? Shouldn't it be in numerical order?
2: I don't remember fractions from school. I don't know about the denominators and whatnot, but
3: well, you knew that.
2: Yeah, I remember that word, numerator. Huh?
3: It's another
2: word?
3: Crushed it.
2: That's
3: another word.
2: That is?
3: You're just gonna start going, hypotenuse.
2: Right? Right? Yeah, it's not bad. But yeah, it's like in, well, with anything. Pine Knob's a good example, right? Everybody still called it Pine Knob when it was DTE and then it went back to Pine Knob, or in Toronto, Skydome. People still just call it Skydome.
3: Right.
2: Right? Mm-hmm. So, I think that people will still be calling it Comerica. I saw some people being like, well, we should have just called it Tiger Stadium. But other people were like, no, that's sacred ground. That was already a thing. We should call it Tiger Park. So I don't know. Anybody got any ideas for what you would rather call it? You could text us at 888-89. But yeah, Fifth Third is not very fun to say. On the way, between 8 and 9, we have tickets for you to go see Death Cab for Cutie with Cash Cab for Cutie. That was a lot of fun. So a little trivia game coming up for that later on. But next, we're going to get into some movie trivia. I got a clip for you. If you could correctly identify it, you could get Imagine Cinema's movie passes. In the meantime, this guy was pretty angry about the whole Fifth Third fiasco.
3: I'm angry as well.
2: Yeah, we feel you. It's White Stripes on the Morning X.

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1: What's up? It's Hannah and Johnny. Got your Imagine Cinemas movie passes here. If you can correctly identify this clip from an iconic movie, text 888-89 if you know what movie this is from.
2: Show me the money!
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3: Show me the money!
2: Show me the money! 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
4: It's been a while since I've seen or heard that.
1: Yeah, well, that's the thing. Like, this was Hannah was like, we should do this clip. Everybody knows Show Me the Money. And I was like, yeah, I haven't seen this movie in a long time. She's like, I've actually never seen it.
4: Never seen it. But I know the famousness of the clip, and I know who's saying it and stuff like that. So if you think you know, you can text 888-89 and you're in to win some free movie passes.
1: Yeah, we'll be showing you the movie ticket.
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3: Show me the money.
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1: Good luck. We will find a winner after The Offspring on The Morning X.

0: Offspring on 89X. It's Hannah and Johnny. Good morning. We're doing a little bit of a movie trivia here for Imagine Cinema's Movie Passes. This was the clip you had to identify today.
1: Show me the money!
2: Show me the money!
1: Yeah!
2: Show me the money!
1: Show me the money!
2: Show me the money!
1: Show me the money!
0: Show me the money! Show me- okay, enough. Let's see what we got here.
3: Hi, good morning.
0: Hey, Lucas, it's Hannah and Johnny from 89X. How's it going?
3: It's going awesome. How are you?
4: Good, good. We saw you texted in to win these free movie passes for Guess This Clip.
0: Yeah, what's the name of that movie?
3: It is Jerry Maguire.
0: You got it, man. You got those Imagine Cinemas movie passes. Congrats. Woo.
3: That's awesome. I listen to you guys all the time. So happy you're back.
0: Oh, wicked.
4: Oh, awesome.
0: Appreciate you, man.
4: That's
3: appreciate
4: so cool.
3: You.
4: When's the last time you saw Jerry Maguire?
3: Oh, it's got to be maybe 10 years ago.
4: Okay.
0: It blew my mind. I looked it up because I think that was like a 96 movie. So that's been out for freaking 40 years, dude. That's insane.
4: Oh, you just
0: wait,
4: made
0: 30,
4: me want to
0: 30
4: throw
0: years.
4: Up.
0: 30
4: okay,
0: years.
4: Because
0: that would
4: sorry.
0: Mean I'm in my 40s
4: yeah,
0: and I'm not ready yet.
4: I was like, wait a minute. I was born in 93. That movie's
0: yeah,
4: 40 years old.
0: Not quite. Not quite. All
3: it's
0: right.
3: Getting there. It's amazing how time's flying, eh, guys?
0: Yeah, 100%, dude. Well, congrats.
3: Thank you so much.
0: You're so welcome. Have a great day.
3: You too.
4: Bye.
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0: Smashing Pumpkins on 89X. It's Hannah and Johnny. Good morning. What do we got coming up here?
1: Well, police are out there on those streets seizing things you might not expect, and nobody's bathroom is safe.
0: Okay. We'll find out why in about 6 minutes. First, the Paradox on the Morning X.

0: It's the Morning X with Hannah and Johnny. Good morning. We are getting into some cops news here. Kind of an unexpected bust.
1: I'll say police are seizing things that you might find in your bathroom. Who would have thought we would be here? But their intention is to thwart homecoming pranks.
0: Right. Okay.
1: High school pranks. Is it homecoming or is it start of school?
0: Same thing, I guess. Is that what they call it? Is that the homecoming
1: one? I don't know. They say kids are out here pranking on these streets, and they say, not today. 650 rolls of toilet paper were seized by a police department after a rise in high school pranks. This is in Plainfield, Illinois. And they posted these photos online with, like, 10 police officers posing in front of a ton of toilet paper.
0: Yeah, it looks like one of the drug bust pictures.
1: It's literally a crap ton of toilet paper. See what I did there?
0: They've got the canine officer there as well.
1: And, like, why do they have the canine officer? Because what was the canine doing? Was he sniffing out the toilet paper? It's not used.
0: From what we see here.
1: That
0: no.
1: we know of it. Yeah, they called it Operation Clean Sweep. Wow. Ran by the Joint Bathroom Task Force. They said the officers celebrated busting a major two-ply trafficking ring.
0: So there's no way that it's actually real, right?
1: It's real!
0: But I think that it was just them posting on social media to be like, watch it, kids, we're gonna find you. Cause there's no way, where did they bust it from? Like, I don't think there was actually teenagers who had,
1: smuggling 650 rolls of toilet paper. Yeah, maybe they're just saying don't do it. Like, they say they had 10 calls for juvenile-related complaints just between Monday and Tuesday, like in 2 days.
0: Right.
1: And cars were being hit with ketchup, eggs, laundry detergent pods, and toilet paper. They said 20 to 25 people would pull up, as the kids say, wearing hoodies and ski masks and cause chaos.
0: Oh, boy.
1: Mm-hmm.
0: Yeah, they said the estimated street value of all these rolls of toilet paper, $1,708. I don't care how bad you want to pull a prank, there's no way that kids are dropping that kind of cash on TV.
1: I don't know. It might be real because the police said they had time to count the rolls and they added, yes, 650 rolls.
0: No
1: we
0: way.
1: Counted.
0: That's wild.
1: Yeah, it is. It's homecoming traditions that students will do the first week of homecoming.
0: Did you ever do any pranks in high school? You could text us about any at 888-89.
1: We didn't really do sometimes they have senior pranks.
0: Yeah.
1: You know, I think it's a big thing in the States, but we didn't really do any fun pranks for our school.
0: There was one time where some people went over to a rival high school and planted a bunch of trees in their football field.
1: Oh, okay.
0: That was a pretty good one.
1: Yeah.
0: We would just kind of, weren't waiting for an opportunity to do pranks. We just kind of did them all the time. Like, we would go and catch a bunch of frogs and then release them in the school.
1: Okay.
0: Mice sometimes as well. I know there was people who would buy a bunch of mice from the pet store and then let them loose in the cafeteria.
1: Oh, that's, yeah.
0: Yeah, that one's not great.
1: But, no, okay, yeah. 888-89, what kind of pranks did you play in high school? We did something called the car rally.
0: Oh, yeah, car rally.
1: Yeah, so everyone would, like, get a car full of friends and then you had a kind of scavenger hunt to-do list.
0: Uh-huh.
1: And then you would have to go around and check off the things on the to-do list and take photos. And then at the end of the car rally, everyone would get together and see, like, which team completed the most things. And there were things on the car rally list, like steal a toilet seat from McDonald's.
0: Yeah.
1: One of the things on the car rally list in my high school, and I didn't do this, so don't come for me, PETA, but it was steal a duck from the public garden.
0: Oh, really?
1: Yeah, and, like, someone actually did do that, and they brought the duck to the headquarters at the end of the night.
0: Oh my god.
1: Yeah.
0: Uh-huh. Yeah, no, we had a pretty crazy list.
1: And tag the rival high school, like graffiti the rival high school, and you'd have to do these things and take photos of them.
0: We had one where it was like buy a goldfish at the pet store and eat it in front of the employees. Swallow it whole.
1: No. They did a streak down Spring Garden Road. Like, that was one of the things. You had to streak down, like, the busiest street in town. That was on the list.
0: Yeah. Usually there was a couple ones on there that were kind of like nudity adjacent. There was one where it was like, you had to get someone to put a donut on their D from Tim Hortons, and then someone else would have to that person.
1: No.
0: We were rolling up, and my friend was like, yeah, get a donut. Just any donut is fine. Buddy buys a Boston cream.
1: Oh,
0: it's the only
1: there's
0: one.
1: There's no hole in that.
0: So it got pretty messy in the back seat. But, yeah, anyways, that's less a prank and more of like, I don't even know what to call that, but,
1: trauma.
0: And he, yeah, absolutely. To this day, traumatized.
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0: Denver City on 89X. It's Hannah and Johnny, and the best time of year is back. And we're not talking about the fact that fall hits at 8:05 tonight. We're talking about Fat Bear Week, baby.
1: Oh!
0: Yeah, we'll get into it.
1: It's chonkin' season.
0: We'll see which chunks are champs and which are chumps coming up. It's the hip on the Morning X.

0: Imagine Dragons on 89X. It's Hannah and Johnny, and we're going to imagine fat bears instead. 16 bears are competing in Fat Bear Week in Alaska.
1: It's my favorite time of year other than Shark Week.
0: It's back again. I would say I'd take this over Shark Week for sure, because you can get in on it. You can vote on these bears. They even have like little brackets that you can download and print off.
1: Johnny's out here sports betting.
0: I swear. People bet on everything. I'll bet you there are people betting on Bear Week. Let's hear a little bit more about it.
2: Turn of Fat Bear Week. 16 bears vying for the title of the fattest bear at the Katmai National Park and Reserve in Alaska. As they bulk up for hibernation, contenders include Backpack, Marshmallow, and the reigning champion, Chunk. Remember?
0: Chunk. I think he's a two-year champ at this point.
1: Chunk. Yeah. I love that. And so the goal is to get as fat as possible pre-hibernation. So they're all bulking up. This is bulking season?
0: Yes, 100%. They are just slamming those salmon. And getting huge.
2: Remember Chunk from last year? Voting begins today. It runs through September 29th. So make sure you are monitoring this fatness.
3: I don't know. I think Chunk's got it again.
0: I've been trying to monitor my fatness. This hasn't been working out for me very well.
1: It's tough. Maybe more salmon.
0: I think I actually eat a lot of salmon already. Salmon is probably one of my favorite things to eat. Like, we love sushi, but I also just love to cook salmon. I'm quite good at cooking fish.
1: Ooh.
0: And yeah, we had a couple pretty nice pieces of salmon the other day. A little bit of broccoli with that.
1: Careful, the bears, they're coming right now.
0: No kidding.
1: Do you hear that?
0: Is that? Wow, they are sprinting.
1: The fat bears are really quick.
0: Yeah, they're here.
4: Come here, I'm going to eat you. I'm bigger than you. I'm higher in the food chain. Get in my belly.
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0: Patrick on 89X. It's Hannah and Johnny. What's up? As we get closer to the Weezer show, which I cannot believe is tomorrow at LCA, we're going to have some special programming coming up. So tomorrow we're going to have a Weezer tune every hour, some Silver Sun pickups and Shins sprinkled in there too, because they'll also be playing at that show. And then we're going to have an X block of openers from that show, and then 3X blocks of Weezer that'll get through the ride home after the show. So it's going to be basically like a mini version of that concert on the show tomorrow.
1: Because you can never have too much.
0: No, exactly.
1: And you're going to go to the concert, right?
0: I'm so freaking excited. Woo! Yeah. It's been a minute since I've seen Weezer. Probably like 15 years maybe since I've seen them live. So that is going to be awesome. Hopefully see you there. If you're also going to the show, look who it is. It's Weezer. Undone, the sweater song on the

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4: It is 8 o'clock on the morning X with Hannah and Johnny. Happy Tuesday. Thanks for hanging out. Another chilly one today, mainly cloudy. A little windy and a high of 18 or 64. Clouds tonight with a slight chance of showers and a low of 12 or 54. And then tomorrow, basically the same. Cloudy, 30% chance of showers, breezy, and a high of 18 or 64. Right now it is mostly cloudy still, and around 11 or 52. And we mentioned that they announced the return of Windsor's Peace Fountain at Coventry Gardens. That is set to return, in a year. As of yesterday. So they announced it yesterday, had this big unveiling at the park, and said that September 21st, 2027 is when they will be officially unveiling this new fountain.
5: Here's hoping. I mean, yeah. Everything always sends it. We pushed back the bridge how many times?
4: Yeah, I know. There's a reason for that target. It's the International Day of Peace, so.
5: Oh, wouldn't that be nice?
4: They can't miss it. That's the day.
5: Yeah.
4: Cause it's the Peace Fountain. And, yesterday they kind of had this ceremony honoring Charles Brooks. They had some of his family there. They were talking about it. $11.3 million invested in this fountain. That's basically going to be like the old one, except, Mayor Drew Dilkins was talking about some of the aspects you don't see.
6: It fits the same form structure as the last one. It'll be good for the next 50 years once it's built, but also the stuff that people don't see, the pump systems and all the back end electronics and control systems are brand new.
7: And the city is already.
4: So
5: hopefully it'll be a little more efficient.
4: Yeah, you would think so. It was towards the end of its life. It would spend so much time out of service while they tried to fix it.
5: It was like always broken.
4: But it's so nice when they, you know, get the lights going on and the different patterns happening. There was someone I was talking to one of the times I was there, and you know, sometimes it would go down lower, and they were like, when I would come here as a kid, my dad would tell me that's when someone flushes their toilet, and that's why it's going down lower. I don't think that's one of the features, but, it is cool to have that back as of next year. Hannah, are you familiar with this hair product, the, Schwarzkopf Professional? Osis Grip Mousse?
5: I don't know about that specific mousse, but I've definitely seen that. What,
4: Schwarzkopf?
5: I've seen that at Shoppers Drug Mart. I'm looking, I'm like, I have no idea how to say that.
4: Yeah.
5: So I think you did a good job.
4: Thank you. Yeah, this hair product in particular has been recalled. 90,000 units of it.
5: Why?
4: They're saying it's a popular one, but it leaks. It's like, a mousse container that's kind of an aerosol.
5: Yeah, they're
4: thing.
5: Like pressurized.
4: Yeah, so they're saying it leaks and it could explode. causing injury or property damage. So if you do use that, just a heads up. I recently bought some mousse for, I think, the first time in my life. And I don't think it's this one, but, I was trying to get a little control of my hair.
5: Yeah, why did you buy mousse?
4: Well, cause I feel like any of the things I use to try to make my hair not so frizzy, it never works.
5: Okay.
4: So I was trying it. I haven't used it in a little while, but.
5: I feel like that's not a good decision for you.
4: No.
5: Because mousse, you're supposed to put in your hair wet and then you're supposed to dry it.
4: Yeah.
5: So like, are you actually out here with a hair dryer drying your hair?
4: No, I never used a hair dryer in my life.
5: Yeah, so why would you buy mousse?
4: Well, I just let it air dry.
5: Well, no, then it's just gonna get flat. You have to hair dry your hair with the mousse in it, and you gotta kind of turn it upside down, keep it nice and voluminous.
4: Listen, I put it in damp, voluminous.
5: You're putting in damp mousse and just letting
4: it
5: air dry.
4: I'm putting
5: it
4: in damp.
5: No.
4: Scrunching it up.
5: No, it's gonna get.
4: I'm letting it air dry.
5: It's gonna get crunchy.
4: No, it's fine. It worked okay. I just haven't used it in a while. That's why my hair looks like a rat's nest.
5: Well,
4: today.
5: You're always wearing a hat anyway, so why does it even matter?
4: Well, because what you can see coming out of the hat, I want it to not be so frizzy.
5: Okay.
4: And like weird
5: You're
4: out
5: gonna need
4: here.
5: A smoothing cream, not a mousse.
4: Is that what? Well, hopefully whatever that is doesn't explode if I try to buy it. I'll go look for it.
5: Keep your head on a swivel out there. Yeah. They do be exploding.
4: All right. Well, it is time for Cash Cab for Cutie yet again. We've got tickets for you to go see Death Cab at it's Masonic Temple, right? On April 1st.
5: Yeah. So they just announced this new tour, I guess. And we're giving you tickets every single day this week. And basically, you just have to answer some simple trivia questions.
4: Yes.
5: Cash Cab for Cutie for Death Cab for Cutie.
4: So if you want to play this little trivia game for tickets, text 888-89 right now. We will get someone on the phone, and you have to get all three right. That's the way it works.
5: You have to get them all right, or else we're going to the next person.
4: Good luck. If you want to play, text 888-89. It's MGMT on the Morning X.

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1: Hello.
2: Hey, Spence, it's Hannah and Johnny from 89X. We wanted to give you a shot at Cash Cab for Cutie, man. You want to play?
1: Yeah, let's play.
2: Let's do it.
3: Okay, you got three questions. You have to get them all right if you want these Death Cab tickets, all right?
1: All right, let's see what we can do.
3: All right, question number one. What is the famous song Phoebe Buffay sang in the TV show Friends? Your options are Smelly Cat, Stinky Rodent, or Foul Fox.
1: Smelly cat, smelly cat, what are they feeding you?
2: Extra points for singing.
3: No bonus points. All right, question number two. Who painted Starry Night? Was it Pablo Picasso, Jackson Pollock, or Vincent van Gogh?
1: That would be Vincent van Gogh.
3: Ooh, okay. This is the final question. Which artist was rumored to have removed some of their ribs so as to perform fellatio on themselves? Your options are Ozzy Osbourne, Marilyn Manson, or Jack White.
1: That was my guy, Marilyn Manson.
3: My guy!
2: Was he your guy because of that rumor? Or?
1: Well, no, but I still love the guy, even after doing that.
2: Hell yeah. Congrats, man, you're 3 for 3. You got tickets for Death Cab for Cutie.
1: Awesome. Thank you so much, guys.
3: No problem. You're going to be excited for the show. Do you know who you'd bring with you?
1: I don't know, my wife.
3: Yeah. You had to think
1: about
3: it.
1: I think she'd like to go.
3: Yeah.
2: After that Marilyn Manson crack, I don't know, man.
3: I feel bad for putting Jack White's name out there in that question, to be honest. Detroit would be very upset.
2: Yeah.
1: Thank you so much, guys. I'm so excited.
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0: X. It's Hannah. Johnny, good morning. There is a famous actor who just started a heavy metal band at an age where most people are dead, honestly.
1: Okay, period. All right.
0: We'll see how it is coming up in about 5.5 minutes. First, In Color on the Morning X.

0: He's on 89X. It's Hannah and Johnny. Good morning. Pretty soon we might be playing William Shatner on the station. You never know. He's got a heavy metal band that just premiered at Chicago's Riot Fest. And they're called the Uckers, like star sign and then Uckers.
1: Uh-huh.
0: And he had put out this whole album of heavy metal covers called What the F is Heavy Metal? And that's kind of what I've been saying when I hear these clips that have been going around of his first performance. What the F am I listening to?
1: Well, you said he's 95?
0: He's 95 years old.
1: Years old?
0: So the very fact that he's standing up on stage and performing at all is incredible.
1: Yeah.
0: But yeah, we've got a couple of the clips here, cause it's this whole cover album, like, I think he's got some legends on there performing with him, but.
1: How is he 95 and like walking, talking, thinking, tweeting nonsense and starting a rock band?
0: It is, it's impressive. We could all be so lucky as to be William Shatner, you know, at that age doing the thing. I will say in the performances that I've seen, he's not moving that much. He's basically standing perfectly still and silent until it's time for him to sing his songs.
1: But I mean, what more can you ask?
0: Yeah. Exactly.
1: At that.
0: Yeah, you've got one of, what, Crazy Train, I think?
1: Yeah, okay, so this is just a quick clip of how it went.
0: Close enough.
1: You know, the other, so yeah, whatever that was.
0: That's his interpretation.
1: Like, he kind of, I'm gonna say he kind of sounds like Donald Trump in this. Does he not?
0: Yeah, I get that. Totally, yeah. And it is, I was wondering how he was going to play this because everybody knows about his, you know, Rocket Man version from back in the day. Where he's like, I'm a Rocket Man. Think it's going to be a long, long time.
1: You think everyone knows about that? This is my first time hearing
0: really?
1: About it.
0: It's been spoofed. Like, it's this crazy version that he did of that. And that is kind of what he's bringing to these performances as well.
1: I'd like to hear more.
0: He has this, like, poetry flow to what he's doing. So that's Enter Sandman.
1: Right.
0: Keep you free from sin. So it's like he's not even really singing them. He's doing like slam poetry over it.
1: Sure, yeah. Sure. William Shatner yelled at my friend.
0: What do you mean he yelled at your friend?
1: On Twitter.
0: Okay, so not.
1: William Shatner, a couple years ago was, in the news because they were sending some people to space, I think.
0: Right.
1: Did he go to space?
0: I think he might have.
1: Yeah, something about him going to space and, my friend was a journalist working at a, like, Canadian news organization who did a story about William Shatner going to space. And, William Shatner, like, unsolicited, unprompted, shared my friend's, story and said, that they looked like they were a child and that they'll let anyone be a journalist these days.
0: Oh, so he's chirping.
1: He like was chirping my friend on social media and he has like, I don't know, hundreds of thousands, if not millions of Twitter followers. And my friend was just like doing their job and he does look like a young, like he's a young looking guy who was in his 20s. And he's like, look at this child. How is this child a journalist?
0: Well,
1: and my friend's like, I was a big fan of yours. What do you mean?
0: Well, it's because he's on the complete opposite end of the spectrum. He's becoming an astronaut at 90 years old. He's starting a metal band at 95.
1: My friend didn't say anything bad about him. And then all of a sudden, like, William Shatner's like, baby. You're a baby.
0: That's what you get for messing with the Shat Man, you know?
1: Mess with him.
0: This is one of William Shatner's originals.
1: It kind of sounds like the Monster Mash.
0: A little bit. It totally does.
1: This is the Monster Mash.
2: I was walking down the street late one night.
0: That's how he sings every single song, like it's the Monster Mash. He did the Shatner Shat.
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0: 99X, it's Hannah and Johnny. Good morning. No, it wasn't a fever dream. We were talking about William Shatner starting a metal band at 95 years old.
1: Yeah, Jenny texted, she's like, is that actually a thing?
0: It's real.
1: Uh-huh.
0: And our friend Lickman texted in, 8889 to the station, and says, Spock has a song about Bilbo Baggins, another Star Trek alum. Let's see what we got here.
2: In the middle of the earth, in the land of Charlotte.
1: This is Leonard Nimoy.
0: Leonard Nimoy. Singing about Bilbo.
2: Fuzzy woolly toes. He lives in a hobbit hole and everybody knows him. Bilbo. Bilbo Baggins.
1: It kind of slaps.
0: It does. I don't know what the hell was going on in the 60s, man, but,
1: Yeah, why? Why does this exist?
0: I think it's because of a love of the halfling leaf, if you know what I mean.
1: I don't.
0: It's like the Shire's version of weed. It's a nice Shire pipe weed.
1: Oh, that's funny.
0: It makes that song
1: Good
0: go
1: one.
0: Even harder, yeah.

0: Cage the Elephant on 89X. It's Hannah and Johnny. Good morning. Apparently, people are mad at Orlando Bloom for having a three-way. So, I guess this is kind of related to the Lord of the Rings song that we played before. We've got Orlando Bloom, Legolas.
1: In a way.
0: Legolas, getting ass.
1: I would watch a Legolas porno for sure.
0: A lot of people would.
1: That was like my awakening as like a preteen.
0: I was going to say a lot of gals like the Legolas from back in the day. But now Orlando Bloom is going to be in a new movie where he has a threesome scene with real life sisters Kate and Rooney Mara. You know Kate Mara?
1: They're famous.
0: Yeah, so they're going to be
1: super famous.
0: They're acting in this movie and people are calling it appalling and bizarre that there's going to be a scene that has real life sisters pretending to do a threesome with Orlando Bloom.
1: No, those are serious actresses right there.
0: Yeah, that's it. It's
1: one of them was in Girl with the, I don't know which is the problem. One of them was in Girl with the Dragon Tattoo. I'm pretty sure.
0: Oh yeah, and then Kate Mara. Yeah, she's been in a bunch of stuff. Actually, I was looking it up. She was in House of Cards, Fantastic Four.
1: No, they're like,
0: Astronaut.
1: Yeah, House of Cards. Yeah. Yes. So no, I don't think it's weird because even though they are real life sisters, they can separate their craft from their sibling relationship.
0: Was that part of the deal? They're like, we're gonna put it all aside to have a chance to do a threesome with Orlando Bloom. Like, whatever. Everything else comes second to that opportunity.
1: Would I have a threesome with my sister if Orlando Bloom was involved?
0: You
1: like,
0: tell
1: no,
0: me.
1: For movie purposes. Like,
0: oh,
1: for
0: yeah,
1: acting purposes. They're not actually having a threesome, Johnny. There's like intimacy coordinators on set.
0: Right off the jump, you said you want a Legolas porno. So I don't know if this is just for the movie now.
1: Listen, intimacy, he's single. He's not with Katy Perry anymore.
0: That's very true. Yeah. People are like, other people like you are like, it's called acting. It's no big deal.
1: It is acting. It's not real.
0: Yeah. But the story is, I guess, this is a story about two real life sisters who were so close that they speak in unison, love the same man, and have the same dreams. Like, is
1: with
0: that
1: the Mara
0: a real
1: sisters?
0: Story?
1: That's crazy.
0: But then the actor sisters are playing it. That does sound crazy. The name of the movie is Bucking Fastard. So, how?
1: I dare you to say that one more time.
0: I was very, very careful. And it does not have a theatrical release date yet, but I'm sure you can find it on a private browser sometime soon.
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9: No way. 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
10: Yes, I'm a Pegasus, famous creature of myth, and yes, I am real. 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
9: Cool, but I'm actually looking at that Lotto Max jackpot. 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
10: I, too, was talking about that, so, you know, believe it, because, wow, what a big jackpot. 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
11: More prizes, more chances. 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Lotto Max.
12: Windsor. The road to recovery should not include the 401. That's why the WSIB now has 124 healthcare partners right here in Windsor to help people hurt at work. It's another way the WSIB is here to help.
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0: Dominic Fike on 89X. It's Hannah and Johnny, and we're going to be doing a Dominic bike coming up this weekend.
1: Oh, yes. Like that? Oh, yeah. I love that. Uh-huh. Yeah, Johnny is obviously a big fan of the trails. You're out there in Riverside, out there on those trails all the time.
0: Yeah, constantly.
1: And IRCA, the Essex Region Conservation Authority, is doing a bike tour this weekend, and we're going to be a part of it, hopefully, with my son Teddy as well. I ordered him a bike seat for the bike.
0: Oh, nice.
1: And it gets here today.
0: Oh, sweet. So, are you going to do a little test run before?
1: Yes. Okay. I do want to do a test run before because I don't want to show up to a big public bike event and have my son screaming at the top of his lungs as soon as we start riding the bike.
0: Yeah, that's me. If it was a running event, I would be screaming at the top of my lungs.
1: Yeah, but you should definitely check out the details for this. It's going to be beautiful on Saturday. So if you're looking for like a family bike ride, they have a more intense, you know, serious, longer road tour races as well. But we're just doing the family fun ride. And it, like, you can come ride with us. We have an 89X team even.
0: Yeah, it'll be fun. Do you know how long the longest one is? Because when we were looking at it originally, I was like, that seems pretty intense.
1: Decent length. So EssexRegionConservation.ca/biketour is how you're going to want to sign up. And it looks like the longest, the advanced road ride, it says 102 kilometers.
0: What?
1: Yeah.
0: Whoa.
1: Yeah, so we're doing the Family Greenway ride. It starts at 11 a.m. on Saturday. It's 15 kilometers.
0: Okay,
1: which on a bike is very doable.
0: Light work.
1: Yeah, and so if you do register, your money obviously is going to a good cause because it's going to help support the trails and like the maintenance of the trails locally. And you just get to bike the Greenway with a bunch of other people for a good cause, and you can see Johnny and I as well.
0: Yeah, and not get hit by a car, which is more than I could say for trying to ride your bike in the city.
1: That's true.
0: Gotta love those trails, man. It's Nirvana on the Morning X.

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1: It is 9:01 on the Morning X with Hannah and Johnny. Happy Tuesday. And almost fall, 8:05 tonight, the autumnal equinox is going to hit. And it feels like it. Mainly cloudy today, a little windy, high of 18 or 64. Tonight, cloudy with a 30% chance of showers and a low of 12 or 54. Tomorrow, basically the same thing with a slight chance of showers there as well. Right now, it's mostly cloudy still, last I checked. Pretty windy and 13 or 55. And it looks like the OPP are reporting that speeding charges, they've been giving out 90% as many as last year.
2: Whoa.
1: It looks like it's up 90%.
2: Mm.
1: So they say that there was,
2: I've been speeding more than usual, actually.
1: You think so?
2: Now that you mention it, I think I've probably been speeding more than usual.
1: Why is that?
2: I don't know. Just always late for things.
1: Yeah,
2: now.
1: Could be. Well,
2: don't do it.
1: You're back to work, right? So.
2: Don't do it.
1: Yeah, it says,
2: it's me ripping down Dougal every morning at like 5:50 before the show starts.
1: There's not even any reason for you to drive that fast. You live 5 minutes away.
2: I know. I find like the closer you live to somewhere, the later you are.
1: Yeah.
2: Because
1: I get
2: like, oh, I got this. No problem. It takes 2 seconds to get there. And then all of a sudden you're like, oh my God.
1: Yeah. I get that.
2: I'm kidding. Also, don't do that. Don't speed.
1: Come on, guys. Don't do it. They have laid over 5,000 speeding charges this year across
2: Essex
1: County.
2: Have you ever
1: gotten
2: a speeding ticket?
1: One time.
2: Okay.
1: Only once in my entire life. It was the day after Canada Day, I think. And we had been partying all night, and I was late for work.
2: Mm-hmm.
1: I worked at a golf course at the time, and I was late. So I was speeding to get there, and the guy pulled me over. I'm not even lying, like 100 feet away from my work.
2: It
1: was,
2: oh,
1: I was so,
2: no.
1: So close. And he just got me. I think he took it easy on me a little bit, though, because he liked my banjo.
2: You had a banjo in the back?
1: In the back seat of the car, there was empty beers, like a case of empty beers from the night before, and a banjo.
2: Mm-hmm.
1: And when he looked in the back, I was like, I'm screwed. This is not going to go well. He's like, you play that banjo? I was like, yeah. It's like, pretty cool. I like a banjo. And I think he might have taken
2: it
1: easy because of that.
2: Let me off.
1: At least I'm not going to jail. But I did still get slapped with a pretty good ticket for that because I was flying. I think I was going like 150 or something like that.
2: Don't do that.
1: No, don't do it. I don't think I've driven that fast since because once you get it once, you're like, it's not worth it. Plus, in Windsor, I feel like there's not a lot of areas where you have that much room to open up, at least where I'm driving.
2: No, not at all.
1: So, yeah, just keep it in mind because it is apparently on the rise. A lot of people were not happy with this news yesterday that the Tigers Stadium officially is going to be called Fifth Third Park starting in the 2027 season, which it just doesn't sound good. Comerica, like I get it. It's also like a bank name, right? But there was just something about it. You grow to love it, and it just that's what it feels like. It's Comerica, you know?
2: Mm-hmm.
1: So we'll see a lot of backlash from that one.
2: Like, I mean, there's nothing we can do about it, but it is so
1: it.
2: Hard to say. They're making it so hard that no one's going to change the way they say it.
1: Yeah, and I was looking at it. It was the merging of the Third National Bank and Fifth National Bank, and that's how it ended up being Fifth Third.
2: Well, I was mad earlier because I was like, why is Fifth before Third?
1: Yeah.
2: It doesn't make any sense.
1: Third, Fifths. Do you think that's easier to say?
2: Yeah.
1: A little bit.
2: Fifth, Third is hard to say, and Third, Fifth is still hard, but slightly less.
1: Yeah, but it sounds like it's smaller. It's too puny. Third, Fifth?
2: You have to be intimidating by leading with Fifth.
1: Fifth, Thirds!
2: No.
1: That's a bigger number. So, well, Jack White was one of the people who was unhappy with that as well. He posted about it, saying it sounds like Sylvester the Cat named it. And that he's just going to call it Tiger Stadium or Tiger Park. So I'm sure a lot of people will.
2: Yeah, people, it's hard to change what's already in there.
1: Yeah. Hey, we're talking about a rat doorbell next.
2: Yeah. So there's someone in Walkerville who's going viral online because a rat rang their doorbell and they have it on tape.
1: Amazing. We'll get into it on the way. It's the White Stripes, hardest button to button on the Morning X.
2: The doorbell button, apparently not that hard for
1: the
2: rat fingers.
1: Not anymore.

0: Third Eye Blind on 89X. It's Hannah and Johnny. Good morning. We were recently talking about how a lot of different things are contributing to larger and more rats around different areas. And we have a friend of the show on the phone who is experiencing it firsthand.
1: Bad Babes Nail Co., would you like to share with the class what your actual name is?
2: My actual name is Elise.
1: And you posted a video that has gone viral on your account, and it was a little traumatizing for many. So could you just describe in your own words what happened?
2: So we just recently got the AI update on our Blink. So it's descriptive when the notification comes up. So it said, there's an unusual animal on your porch. And when I opened the camera, it was the rat climbing our front doorbell and, like, looking directly into the Blink cam like he was waiting to get let in.
3: So a rat rang your doorbell, basically.
2: A rat rang my doorbell. Every night when you get the, like, AI notification that he's at the side of the house, it says a raccoon is at the side of the house.
1: It's that big.
2: Rodimus Prime is as big as my chihuahua.
1: No!
3: Rodimus Prime.
1: So you think it's the same rat, like, every time?
2: Yeah, it is. I mean, there's, like, he's so big that there's, like, a trail worn at the front of our house to our neighbor's house of him, like, running back and forth. There's, like, a trail rundown.
1: Holy moly.
2: He is very large. And when my husband opened the door, he's not scared. Like, his bum was hanging out the hole he ate in the side of my Herbie Kirby. Like, he's in no rush. I live here too. Don't worry.
3: Wild.
1: So, would you ever consider, like, trying to trap Rodimus Prime, or do you think he's just part of the ecosystem now?
2: My children would like to domesticate Rodimus Prime so he can move in. We can't do that.
1: Right.
2: I feel guilty. Like, I'm not going to set up a trap. I'm not going to set up poison. A lot of other outdoor animals in our neighborhood, like cats and stuff. And
1: yeah.
2: I just don't
1: yeah.
2: want, you know.
1: Yeah, totally.
2: All I wish is that we still had back alley garbage pickup in Walkerville. They took it away from us.
3: Yeah.
2: And now it's at the front. And that is why he is so prevalent. Before, they would just be in the alley, which is, like, no problem. Cool. Now he's literally hanging out on my porch every day like he's here for a nail appointment
1: and
2: at the wrong door.
1: I'm like, how did he even get up to the doorbell? Like, did he climb the wall?
2: I mean, it's stone at the front and,
1: oh,
2: like,
1: yeah.
2: there's a little bit of a ledge. So,
1: yeah
2: probably.
1: Yeah.
2: But, you know, they got little hands like raccoons. Like,
1: no.
2: I think they can scale stuff like that.
3: Yeah, for sure. Well, you know, at least it's Rodimus Prime. It could be worse. It could be Meg Rattron, you know? At least you got
2: yeah,
3: the good
2: that
3: guy.
2: That would be worse. As long, but we don't know if he has friends yet. You
3: That's
2: know?
3: True.
1: That's true. We don't know his true intentions.
2: Yeah, I thought maybe all of my hard work and my nail talent would make me viral, but it turns out it is a rat.
3: It's just a doorbell rat.
2: Turns out it's just a doorbell rat.
1: You know what? I'm something of a doorbell rat myself.
3: That is the vibe you give off, yeah.

0: Oh my God, that's hilarious. Thank you so much for chatting with us about that.
1: Oh my gosh. Well, yeah, so nice to hear from you guys, for real. Yeah.
0: Yeah.
2: You're the best. Thank you.
1: Oh my gosh. Bye, you guys. Have a great rest of your day.
3: 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Your manifestation worked.
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0: Linkin Park on 89X. What's up? It's Hannah and Johnny. What do we have coming up here?
1: Well, we are about to ponder the important questions. Do you think they twerked in the 1700s? Because new information was just uncovered that says, you know what? They might have.
0: We'll learn something, I'm sure, in about 6 minutes.
2: Well,

0: The Morning X with Hannah and Johnny.
1: Hey.
0: New information was recently uncovered that says people might have actually twerked in the 1700s.
1: Is that right?
0: Can you believe it?
1: No. I can't at all.
0: Okay, well, did you know that Bach is very, very easy to twerk to?
1: I also did not know that.
0: Coincidence?
1: No.
0: I think not.
1: There's
0: a new class. It's a fitness class called Booty and Bach, and you are doing exactly what you think you're doing.
1: No way.
0: You're twerking to Bach. Take a listen.
1: I'd rather take a look, but if you insist. How are you going to twerk to this?
0: You're twerking. They're winding.
2: Okay, go.
1: Hey. Okay, here we go.
0: It actually, it's pretty smooth.
1: Yeah. With the beat, I understand now.
2: It's very nice, very demure.
1: Oh,
0: it's
1: my God.
0: So good.
1: This is the kind of thing people will go pay to do instead of just, like, working out. Like, I'll twerk to Bach. Why not?
0: Yeah. They say that they have classes on Mondays, Fitness First, The Strand. It's not in Windsor, obviously.
1: No.
0: But there is probably, I would say, 50 people twerking to Bach in this class. And I've never realized how twerkable Bach was until now.
1: Could say they're really throwing it Bach. Right?
0: Exactly.
1: I wonder what they would be doing to the music of Debussy. There's something in there too.
0: Popping it.
1: They are popping.
0: Popping Debussy.
1: You said it, not me. Thank you. Good night.
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14: I, too, was talking about that, so, you know, believe it, because, wow, what a big jackpot. 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

0: Oasis on 89X. It's Hannah and Johnny. Good morning. Thank you so much for hanging out with us today. We are going to do a little stars of the show here. If you haven't been here since bright and early, we'd like to look back on some of our favorite moments of the show.
1: That's right. And I think the third star of the show today, Johnny, should go to you.
0: Oh, really?
1: For starting off your early morning news segment with this.
0: And out in McGregor, they do be pooping. There was
1: my favorite segue of all time.
0: So it's the sewage treatment plant. It's at like 80% capacity or more. They need to do some expansion.
1: It's going to blow.
0: It's at any moment there could be a poop explosion out in the county. So, yeah, just keeping you informed.
1: Yep.
0: Speaking of our news segments, too, we got into Fifth Thirds Park and how much we and many others dislike that name. But we showed off our math skills a little bit.
1: Why is third after fifth? Shouldn't it be in a numerical order?
0: I don't remember fractions from school. I don't know about the denominators and whatnot, but...
1: Well, you knew that.
0: Yeah, I remember that word. Numerator? Huh?
1: Is another word? Crushed it. another word.
0: That is?
1: You're just going to start going, hypotenuse.
0: Right? It's not bad.
1: You said denominator, uh-huh. And I thought dementor. I was like, oh.
0: Okay. You
1: same.
0: Need to go back to school, I
1: true.
0: Think.
1: Oh, absolutely.
0: Although you do know a lot of weird trivia knowledge, and you put that on display during Cash Cab for Cutie today. Every day this week, we have a chance for you to win Death Cab for Cutie tickets if you can correctly answer the questions. This was by far the best question that you had for Spence.
1: Which artist was rumored to have removed some of their ribs so as to perform fellatio on themselves? Your options are Ozzy Osbourne, Marilyn Manson, or Jack White.
2: That was my guy, Marilyn Manson.
1: My guy!
0: Was he your guy because of that rumor, or?
2: Well, no, but I still love the guy, even after doing that.
0: Fun fact, you don't need to remove a rib to do that.
1: Oh.
0: It is
1: also, fun fact, apparently Marilyn Manson didn't actually take his rib out do that. It was only like a childhood rumor.
0: But that's the weird thing about it that people always talk about. It's like, how did everybody know that rumor?
1: The internet didn't exist
0: I know.
1: When that rumor came out.
0: That's the weirdest part. But mm-hmm. We'll have another round of that tomorrow, as well as at 7:10 tomorrow. We're going to have another chance for you to win Imagine Cinemas passes. On the way, though, we're going to check in with Matt. He's got in. It's the

0: Rogers on 89X. It's Hannah and Johnny. Thanks so much for hanging out. We are about to head out, but we got Matt in. How's it going?
1: What is up, guys? How are you doing?
0: Good. I actually do have a question for you. Why were people calling us cucks on the text line yesterday?
1: Wouldn't you like to know?
0: I really would.
2: I'm also curious.
1: Well, it's very simple. A little game called Spits, Ticks, Rhyme Time. So I give a hockey word, and they text a radio-friendly rhyme.
0: Then why did you start with puck? If you want it to be radio friendly.
1: Cause you start at the top.
2: Creativity reason.
1: Exactly. You get the juices flowing. When you understand, you resist that temptation the first day and then your mind's working even better on the second day.
0: Okay.
2: I love that.
1: See? And Tuck ended up winning. So,
0: oh, Tuck. You know, yeah.
2: That's
0: great.
2: That works.
0: I'm seeing duck as well. Mm-hmm. Suck. Mm-hmm. All great words.
1: Yeah.
0: What time are you doing that at?
1: Just before 11 o'clock.
0: Okay.
1: So probably about less than, about an hour from now.
2: Is there potentially an appropriate rhyming word today?
1: Not today. There will be some later this week.
2: Ooh.
1: Today, I feel, is probably going to be pretty tame, but I've been surprised before.
0: Yeah, I was going to say.
2: You never know what's going to happen.
1: When you let degenerates have the mic, you just never know what's going to come out.
0: Don't underestimate our listeners. That's for sure. No, that's good. And I guess for fantasy, how'd you do?
1: I don't want to talk about it.
0: No? It's like that, huh?
1: It was going pretty okay, and then I checked it Sunday night after everything, and I was like, there's no chance I'm going to touch Dan. There's absolutely no chance. I've not checked the group chat this morning, though, but Hannah, I saw you sent something this morning.
2: No, I actually was the subject of chirping from our boss.
1: Oh, that's what it was.
2: Yes. So I ended up beating our boss this week by, like, 0.2 points. It was really, really, really
0: close.
2: And so he said it was nice knowing you. So I'm probably getting fired now.
0: Most
2: likely. You'll never see me again.
0: Yeah.
1: Well, I did come into an email from like the top boss here being like, all wins are meeting.
2: All station meeting. It's about me winning fantasy football.
1: Oh, boy.
0: Then my job is very safe because I lost for the second week in a row.
2: Johnny will never beat Brad. Therefore, he will be the last host standing.
0: That's my strategy. Why do you think I have 5 QBs on my lineup?
1: No, Johnny is somehow, some way going to come from behind. It's tortoise in the hare, right? Dan McDonald, who has like been dominating the first couple weeks.
2: Mm-hmm.
1: He's all talk, all smack, all that. That's the hare situation. Johnny is just sitting back, minding his business, biding his time, and then the tortoise is going to overcome and win it all.
0: Let's go with that. Especially if I actually set my lineup one time, that might happen.
1: I went to last week. And I was like, I don't know what I'm doing. Everyone's still playing this week. There's no buys.
0: All right.
1: I'm just going to leave it.
0: Let's go. Round 3 of 89XFL. Good luck to you and have a great show, Matt. All right. We'll talk to you tomorrow. Bye.
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Windsor's Alternative 89X. I'm Matt. How are you feeling about 1 2/3 Park? Are you a fan of the change? Comerica just rolls off the tongue, right? No, I know. I know that's not the right name, but I just can't bring myself to do it. Spent so much time learning fractions in high school. Fifth, third? No. For me, eternally, this will be 1 2/3 Park. And I know there's a lot of name rage out there right now because of this change for various reasons. But where are my mathematicians at? You know what I'm saying? 1 2/3 Park going forward. Or Tigers Park, you know, that's cool too.

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Text from Adam at 888-9. 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I don't know. Should I start one? No, probably not. But yeah, Comerica changing their name. If you haven't heard, next summer. Next season is when it goes into effect. Next summer, name of this new one from Arkells. It's on 89X.

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0: Fontaine, D.C., that is Marianne on Windsor's Alternative 89X. I'm Matt McGregor. You hear about this? If you were listening to The Morning X with Hannah and Johnny this morning, you definitely heard about it. Their sewage expansion going to cost $52 million. That's upgrades. That's new things needed to support future growth in McGregor. And as much as people are upset about that, like, what are you going to do? Not pay it? You know what you're going to have on your hands after that, right?
1: That is one big pile of shit.

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0: It's time for Spits, Ticks, Rhyme Time on 89X. My name is Matt. What is a word that rhymes with the hockey word ice? Ice. It's what they skate on, right? Text me a word that rhymes with ice to 888-89. You have got 87 seconds to do that. And if you do, you are in to win tickets to go see the Spitfires next month.
1: Whoa.

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0: 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Hello, my name's Matt.
1: Your call has been forwarded to voicemail.
0: Okay, hang on. Let's try this again.
2: Hello.
0: Hello, it's Matt from 89X calling. Who's this?
2: This is John. How are you?
0: Good, John. I'm good, thank you. Were you screening my call a second ago thinking I was a spammer?
2: Yeah, you just never know these days, you know? But I was like, oh, wait, I just had to send a text, so it could be you.
0: And that's why I call back, right? Because I get it. I've been in your position on the receiving end of spam calls, so I totally get it, man.
2: I appreciate that. Thank you.
0: No, absolutely. All right. Spits, ticks, rhyme time. John, a word that rhymes with ice is...
2: Mice.
0: Squeak, squeak. You are going to see the Dirty Schwa when they're in town to take on the Spits October 10th. Congratulations.
2: Thank you very much.
0: You are so welcome. Another chance to win Spits Ticks coming up tomorrow just before 11 o'clock on Windsor's Alternative 89X.
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Remember, coming up tomorrow morning, the Morning X with Hannah and Johnny, another round of Cash Cab for Cutie, your chance to win tickets to go see Death Cab for Cutie before they even go on sale. Those tickets going on sale Friday. The show is in April. I'm Matt. This show is tomorrow night. And you're going to be hearing a whole lot of Weezer tomorrow on 89X. We might as well be strangers with Wednesday.

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Opening for Weezer tomorrow at Little Caesars Arena. The Shins are on Windsor's Alternative 89X. My name is Matt. You watching the new season of Monster yet? That anthology show on Netflix, first season. Was it Ted Bundy? Ted Bundy was the first season, second season. The Menendez brothers. Last year was Ed Gein. Pretty creepy one last year. This year, the focus is all on Lizzie Borden, the woman who axed her mom, her stepmom, and her dad. It's been pretty good so far, but I don't know. We're on episode 5. We started it on Sunday, and I just don't know how it's being stretched to 8 episodes. Like, this is my biggest problem. It's a Ryan Murphy show, by the way. So you know there's a lot of, like, gratuitous sex thrown in there. What's real history? What's made up for Ryan Murphy's TV show history? There's a lot of that going on. The pacing is very, very, very slow, but it is a lot lighter than last season, which, as someone who gets scared easily, I'm pretty grateful for. Also, I will say, probably the highlight of this season so far, at least the first few episodes, is the soundtrack. It is a banging soundtrack. In fact, episode 2, right off the bat, kicks off with...

You love to see it. The province fined SeatGeek a few weeks ago $25,000 for allegedly not paying attention to the resale law, the new resale law in Ontario where you can't resell tickets for more than their face value. Well, this week, StubHub getting their fine. $5,000 less, but still $20,000. Keep it going. The province doing a great job enforcing this.

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Oh, you think you're mad with the Tigers baseball stadium now being called 1 2/3 Park? I mean, technically 5/3, but I refuse to call it that. Jack White, longtime fan of the Detroit Tigers, he posted on Instagram, "I despise the new name. I don't want to pronounce it. Who in the hell named your bank Fifth Third Bank? Sylvester the Cat? Fifth Third Bank? From the brilliant creators of Ruth's Chris Steakhouse comes your new ballpark name. As far as I'm concerned, wherever the Detroit Tigers play, I'm calling it Tiger Stadium. I don't have patience or desire to comprehend what banks have to do with the baseball game I'm attending. In fact, I'm going to get a corporate bank to buy the naming rights to the Third Man Records HQ in Detroit and rename it Fifth Third Man Records Building." I hope he runs some kind of like fundraiser shirt that says Fifth Third Man Records, because I'd buy one. Jack White on 89X. Dear friend, if you want to

looking for a true friend or a true lover, or if you've been living undercover. Well, I'm coming to your town to break it all down and help you with all of this. I'm looking to help you find bliss. One day, one way, can't miss. I'm here to tear all the walls down. Doesn't matter if it's a large town or a small town. Just like Joshua and the fabled walls of Jericho, I'm here to tear down the institution. God spoke to me, said, listen to me. I anoint you with the power that'll get them all moving. You're agitated, you're prayed and meditated, you're concentrated on getting elevated. By sundown, one day, you who come will be blessed with a big money blessing. You will be doubted by all the unbelievers on all of the things I'm addressing. But you must tell seven friends. You must first bring seven friends. And don't be selfish and keep this all to yourself and don't eat shellfish. Hate is trying to take someone else's love for yourself. But I'm here to tell you that love is trying to help someone else. I realize that you have tried and tried and are just about ready to give up.

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1: You two, Talking Heads, Lemonheads, Veruca Salt, all coming up during the Time Warp Lunch today. Also in two songs, big changes coming to Stellantis and the way they advertise. Right.

Alanis on the Time Warp launch on 89X, singing about the true price of what your next car should cost you. You ought to know what it actually should, but Stellantis changing up how they advertise, because you know how there's like the general Jeep commercials, Ram commercials, Dodge and Chrysler commercials, but then local dealerships will run their own. Stellantis, at least on the U.S. side, I don't know what the regulations are here in Canada, but they have decided to join GM, Toyota, Kia, Hyundai, Mazda, and others in enforcing a minimum advertised price. Meaning, here's what's being advertised. If you want a cheaper deal, you'll have to call the dealership, you'll have to go into the dealership, and yes, you will have to haggle. Have you haggled for your car, like the last one you got? For me, with my Kia, I was like, I like the price of this, I don't know if it will go down any farther, it's like the end of the season, so it's already pretty marked down. I'm happy with this, let's just pay it and move on. It's paid off now, which I'm very grateful for, but the automakers do say that this is all about cleaning up bait and switch tactics. They're also going to be getting rid of phrases like unlock additional pricing or ask about additional discounts to kind of hide the fact that yes, you can haggle. And industry experts say the reason for this is because a lot of the big automakers want to move to the Tesla style of pricing, where it's a fixed price, no more haggling. What you see is what you pay. But for now, October 1st, this is when it goes into effect. Make sure you keep that haggling going. Foo Fighters in the Time Warp Lunch.

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A man was just sentenced in the UK for running the largest vinyl counterfeiting operation in the United Kingdom. $3.6 million is what he took home. So how much time is he going to do behind bars? I'll tell you coming up in two songs. The Time Warp Lunch, 89X.

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I'm Matt. I hope you're enjoying your lunch break. Maybe you're swinging by the record store, picking up a record, some vinyl, whatever it may be there. Well, a guy in the UK banked $3.6 million on forged vinyl records. Some of the world's most popular musicians, he was printing his own, selling them, and I mean, made a crazy amount of money. And despite this, which, you know, I think back to the Napster days with Metallica and all the stuff that went on there, despite this, despite the millions of dollars this guy made, he is only going to prison for just over 3 years. That's it. 3 years? $3.6 million. Now, I'm sure he has to pay restitution in some way, shape, or form. But still, I can't believe it. Maybe it helped that he pleaded guilty? Who knows? Who knows the justice system over there? Lemonheads, Time Warp Lunch, 89X.

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It's a Time Warp Lunch on 89X. You hear about little Tigrino, the newest wildcat to exist. First one living in over 100 years that's been identified. It's in Bolivia. It is 3 pounds. That is how heavy it is. It's something like 18 inches from nose to tip of the tail. And this thing, as you can expect with the internet, is unbelievably popular right now. Which, like, fair. I mean, the size and cuteness alone would make it popular. The fact that it's the first living wildcat species figured out by scientists in more than a century, like, that helps too. What doesn't help is the fact that it is a very anxious animal. So all these people are flocking to the wildlife sanctuary where it is, and they're all being turned around saying, nope, not today. This animal needs its space. Relatable.

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The countdown has begun. Yesterday marked 1 year until the city's goal of having the new Peace Fountain in operation. Which, you know, starting in late September 2027, it's a choice, but at least it's coming, right? I'm Matt, Tame Impala, Dracula, Windsor's Alternative 89.

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After announcing they were going to merge, a whole bunch of states sued Paramount and Warner Brothers, saying that they can't do that. There's not going to be enough competition in the industry. But they have reached a compromise. There has been a settlement. So what was the cost? I'll tell you coming up in about 6 minutes. The Paradox right now, I kind of like that. Windsor's Alternative, 89X.

Windsor's Alternative 89X. I'm Matt. How you doing? Paramount and Warner Brothers, they have been wanting to merge for a while now, but a bunch of states sued, saying this would result in less competition, therefore less work for people making movies, and they have now settled. The $110 billion acquisition looks like it is going to move forward as long as the companies really do release 30 theatrical films per year, spend $300 million annually on U.S.-based film production, have independent editorial boards for CBS and CNN, a five-year firewall requiring the two companies to negotiate basic cable affiliate fees separately, as well as a few other things. So one thing that I find stands out, though, is the commitment to release 30 theatrical films per year. That comes with a penalty if the companies don't do that. The cost of $30 million per film they don't release. So let's say they only put out $29 million, they got to pay $30 million to then, you know, make up for the loss. But what I don't like about that is movies these days, on average, cost way more than $30 million just to make, let alone the marketing. So I feel like that one there is probably going to get broken pretty quickly. I'm sure there are other barriers before the merge can continue, but this is one more thing.

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13: Alternative.

Another day, another e-bike rider is charged by the OPP. This one, the driver going faster than 40 kilometers per hour and then failing to stop when getting pulled over. If an e-bike does go faster than 32 kilometers an hour, it's treated as a motor vehicle. It's got to have insurance, license plates, and a licensed driver. I'm assuming that means this was a personal use and not like a bird scooter that the person rented. But can we get this kind of enforcement going with speeding of cars? I don't know if you're listening to the Morning X with Hannah and Johnny this morning, but fines for speeding this year so far up 90% compared to what they

Phoebe Bridger is playing a sold-out show in just a couple of weeks at Little Caesars Arena. And if you haven't heard, our friends in Fion, who were just here for the 89X birthday bash, they announced another show at the Coliseum at Caesars Windsor. They are going to be opening things up January 8th. It's Blow on 89X.

0: 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Next, Windsor's Alternative. 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
15: Look. If you had one shot, one opportunity to seize everything you ever wanted, one moment, would you capture it?

0: 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It's Matt and Dan. Congratulations. Another win under your belt in the 89XFL fantasy football.
1: I am the football master.
0: Bravo.
1: I know all.
0: Tell us, please. Regale us with your knowledge of football.
1: Here's how it works to get the winning teams, like I've been 2 weeks in a row now. You just pick the members who have the coolest colored jerseys. Because that's all I know about football. I couldn't even tell you who played this weekend, Matt.
0: I can't even shade you for that because once upon a time I didn't have a team. And I was like, you know what? I love the gold and black that the New Orleans Saints have on their jerseys.
1: Yeah, exactly. Yeah.
0: So that's what I'm going to cheer for. But then obviously now, living here, you got to support local.
1: Yes.
0: You support the local Detroit Lions.
1: I do, and I'm big. I mean, I virtually couldn't name a player, but I'm always Go Tigers all the way. But I have been kind of...
0: Wrong sport, but that's okay.
1: Go Tigers. Lions.
0: Yeah,
1: it's
0: there
1: the
0: you
1: other,
0: go.
1: It's the other giant feline.
0: Roar.
1: That's right. Roar. Roar. Go Lions. can you tell I'm really good at football? Go sports. Hope they get a nice home run. Anyway, I have been reading the stats of the team that I did pick, and I have been like flipping out my starters to my bench accordingly. Like, hey, who's injured? Who's playing? Hey, swap that one out. So I've kind of been playing it, but my initial pick was like, it's clueless really.
0: So did you make your changes today heading into Thursday night football, or are you going to like take the day off, enjoy your back-to-back wins?
1: When would you say is the best time to do that? Like everyone told me Wednesday is the day to do that, but I don't know. I'm good to do it today.
0: I do it when I remember. To be completely
1: honest.
0: So
1: I could do it today.
0: You could do it today. I mean, not here because our Wi-Fi is...
1: Right.
0: Man, our Wi-Fi is so overly protected.
1: It is. For a media company, I can't get into our Wi-Fi. I don't even know how to tap into it.
0: Trying to like get into the Wi-Fi using apps that we have to now use for work for the fantasy football. We, you know, you and I talk and the Morning X talks as well. Like, you know, we give away $100 worth of Lotto Max tickets on our website, 89xradio.ca, but we can't actually go to the Lotto Max website to see what the jackpot is every week.
1: No, because we can't get on our phones.
0: Sorry.
1: But yeah, so what is your, let me ask your advice. I don't want to help here. You don't want to help me win, but when is a good time to pick for week three? Because when does week three begin with football?
0: Thursday.
1: Wednesday? Thursday. So would Wednesday be good? Would now be good?
0: I'm going to guess probably Wednesday because of, you know, any
1: injuries,
0: reports,
1: yeah, that's
0: lineup
1: right.
0: changes and all that.
1: Yeah.
0: But by all means, text 889. Dan clearly needs your help after back-to-back week wins.
1: I do, because it's all downhill from here.
0: Sure. Sure, Dan. Sure.

89X, it's Dan, some 21 Pilots right there from Blurry Face, that's Stressed Out. How's everyone doing? 203, big day today. This is the official kickoff to the most wonderful time of the year. I'm not talking about Christmas, I'm not talking about Halloween, I'm not talking about fall, I'm talking about WIFF, Windsor International Film Festival. They announced the complete lineup today at the Capitol Theater. It was awesome, it was great. Media was there, a bunch of folks were there, a lot of familiar faces, met board members, Vincent Georgie, of course, who joins us every Friday. Announced the full lineup and tickets, passes, everything. You can buy them now. You can start making your schedule. 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I will be not here when it happens. It goes October 29th through November 8th. And the countdown is on officially now. But tickets are on sale. Passes are on sale. And listen, I get the pass where it's unlimited films nonstop. I went and saw 79 films last time. If that's too much, but you still want to kind of make it a festival, get a 10-pack. It's like getting one free, and it's 10 films, and you have like a week and a half to watch them all. But trust me, that's a good way to start. There's a 3-pack, too, if you want. But go to WIFF this year. It is a sweet lineup. There's something for everyone. We'll keep moving right now. 3 Days Grace. Don't want to go home tonight on 89X.

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10: There's a Bell 5G Plus plan for all types. Janine's plan came with Aeroplan points for that solo adventure of her dreams. Janine's dad got international roaming on his plan to join his only daughter's solo adventure. With Janine's mom, who's coming too. Her plan came with Crave, which she's streaming at the airport.

89X, it's Dan, it's 218. How's everyone doing this afternoon? Thanks so much for hanging out. I got a message here from Doug. No, was it Doug? Yes, Doug. I was talking about fantasy football. So we just finished week two here at the station, and all of us, plus Melanie and Gary from CTV, we're in a fantasy football league. So we all have our picks. We've all been kind of tracking them and switching them out week by week, and I won 2 weeks in a row now. And the ironic thing is I'm probably out of everyone, I think I'm the one who knows the least about the sports and football. Which is extra funny because I've won 2 weeks in a row. So I am paying a bit of attention. I kind of picked my team haphazardly and recklessly. But now that I have my team, I am going through, okay, who would be good to bench? Who would be good to put as a starter? So I'm doing a little bit of that. And when is a good time to make all the switches? And Doug sent a very specific formula. He said Thursday afternoon for Thursday, Sunday morning for Sunday, Monday morning for Monday night football. Okay. So maybe then, Doug, if I'm understanding your instructions correctly, I should wait until Thursday afternoon to fiddle with my picks to see if anyone is injured or out of the game or not playing, because I don't really know anything about football. I didn't even watch the games, to be honest. How I see it, though, the more people on your team you have playing, the better your chances are for getting the points. And it's worked for me so far, 2 weeks in a row. I know I'm going to fall hard on my face anytime soon, but Doug, that is a solid tip right there, truly. So thank you for that. I'm going to apply it and tweak with it. It's 219 right now. Catch of the Day is coming up just after 3 o'clock. It's a good one, too. We're at that age where a lot of the bands we listened to back in the day, their kids are putting out music now, and that's the case with today's Catch of the Day. So stick around. Here's the neighborhood. This is Private on 89X.

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11: I spent years in the prison system, and I had no hope to get out, no hope to be a half-decent father. 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I spent 22 years with him, and my wife died, and we have four kids together. And I was responsible. 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And I didn't run. I stayed with them. The only thing I could do was love them. And that's what I did. I loved them and suffered with them. And when they're hurting, they call me. That's the biggest gift I got, which is from being a prisoner to being a loving father, which is what I always wanted.
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89X, it's Dan. That's The Paradox with Get the Message. It reminds me of music from the 80s for some reason. There was a genre of 80s, not quite, like, not yacht rock, and not like the pop rock like Poison, but just something in the middle of their late 80s. It feels like it would be in a film starring, like, the Coreys, Corey Haim and Corey Feldman or something, that film. I like it. Get the Message from The Paradox. It's 2:36. Catch the Day coming up just after 3 o'clock today. Tragically Hip on the way. This is Gorillaz. They're going to be in town as well next month playing Little Caesars Arena. If you're going, you're in for a treat. They put on a magnificent show sonically and visually. This is Dare from Demon Days. Gorillaz on 89X.

89X, it's Dan, 246. How's everybody doing? Beaches in Tennessee from Cage the Elephant. So just a little reminder, we have some Spitz tickets to give away for you. I was giving them away all last week, and now Hannah and Johnny on the Morning X, they've got them. So if you are a Spitz fan, tune in to the Morning X every single day this week. We want to send you to the game happening on Saturday, October 10th. They're taking on the Oshawa Generals. Full details. I'm sorry. It's Matt Rutherford. It's not Hannah and Johnny. It's Midday Matt who's hooking you up. 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

89 exits. Dan, it's 2:59 coming up. We have Catch the Day. It's a good one too. We're at that age now. At least I'm at that age. But what we're seeing, a whole bunch of these legendary artists, many of who, you know, were the heyday in their heyday during the dawn of 89X. They're having kids, and now their kids are putting out music. I think of, like, Dave Grohl's daughter, Violet Grohl, who is actually really awesome. Anyway, that's what is going on with today's Catch of the Day. Come up just after 3 o'clock, so stick around. Here's Royal Foundry. This is Famous on Windsor's Alternative 89X.

0: It's time to replace what you have to do with what you want to do. Imagine summer fun out on the water. Happy Days Boat Center, 1475 Cabana Road East.
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3: All right, catch of the day. And this one is interesting. The band, if the last name Gallagher gets your attention around here, well, fair. This is Villanelle, fronted by Gene Gallagher, and yes, that is Liam Gallagher's son, Liam Gallagher of Oasis, the recently reformed Oasis. But before you expect Oasis 2.0, not really. Villanelle, they're carving out something considerably heavier, grunge, garage rock, big fuzzy guitars, and they've already spent this year playing everywhere from Reading and Leeds to Bonnaroo, Lollapalooza, Warped Tour, very, very busy. Their new one is called Some Tulip, and Gene Gallagher says it's basically about loving someone who's a totally unique character, but also has a habit of acting like an idiot. Relatable, perhaps. Let me know what you think, though. Keep it or sweep it. Your catch of the day. It's Villanelle with Some Tulip on 89X.

Oh, yes. Okay, I know my vote doesn't matter. I am keep it. That's Villanelle with some Tulip. And yes, I can hear a bit of Liam Gallagher in his voice, but the band, much heavier. I do think it's much heavier and just a different energy, a different vibe. Really, really good stuff. I am team keep it. Villanelle with some Tulip. Let's see what you're all saying. Love it, Dan. I do agree though. It does sound like Oasis. Yeah, I do hear Oasis in there a little bit, especially from their first record. But this person says, keep it. Somebody else said, love it. Short and sweet. Keep it. Dion said, holy smokes, Dan. It's good. Let it rip. Yes. I'm with you on there. And Tim. Hey, Tim. Tim said, no request today. Just wanted to say hello, Dan, and have a great day. You as well, Tim. Thank you for that. Keep them coming. Shoot me a text, 888-89, keep it or sweep it, with our catch of the day, Villanelle, some Tulip. Here's No Doubt with Talk Talks. It's My Life on 89X.

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89X, it's Dan. Remember that one from Varsity Blues, Foo Fighters, and My Hero? It's Dan. It's 321. Lots more music on the way. We got something out of Iceland coming up. I would love to go to Iceland one day. It looks absolutely beautiful up there. Green Day coming out too. Something from the Dookie days. Right now, this is Dominic Fike. It's Baby Doll on 89X.

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89X, it's Dan from Dookie. That's Green Day and She. How's everyone doing this afternoon? 329 Green Day. I still got to see the new film Nimrods. It looks great. Kind of a road trip film. Again, the description reminds me so much of the film Detroit Rock City, which is a great movie as well. Speaking of films, Windsor International Film Fest announced their entire lineup this morning at the Capitol Theater. I was down there and it was, it's gotten me so excited. If you haven't grabbed your tickets yet, go to WindsorFilmFestival.com and you can pick out all the movies are up for sale now. Grab a pass. A pass gets you into every single film. That's what I do every year. But if that's a bit much for you, buy a couple tickets to some shows. Get a 3-pack. Get a 10-pack. It's awesome. And if you're not sure where to begin, because it can be daunting, tonight at 7 o'clock at the Capitol Theater, there is like a little screener trailer party where they're showing a bunch of trailers, not all of them because they can't show like 240 plus trailers. You'd be there all night, but they show a good little handful of trailers of some of the films playing at WIFF this year. And it always gives you a good indication of what you might want to go see. You get a little checklist and say, oh yeah, that's a for sure yes. That's a maybe not. This one's a possibly. So I'll be doing that tonight, 7 o'clock at the Capitol Theater. It is free. You do have to register though. Just go on their website, WindsorFilmFestival.com, and I will see you there. And after that, you won't believe where I'm going. It's not very rock and roll, but the dude's a legend, and I never turned down a chance to see someone legendary like this. Hitting the casino for Tom Jones. I don't care. I'm going. No shame. No musical pleasures are guilty ones. This is Cameron Whitcomb, Kingdom of Fear.

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89X, it's Dan. Thanks so much for tuning in. What's up this afternoon? So tomorrow, Weezer is going to be in town. Also this week, it's the big anniversary of the Nevermind album from Nirvana, which is incredible. 35 years? That blows my mind. It really does. So we'll be playing a lot of Weezer and a lot of Nirvana right now. Here's a little Arcade Fire from the Funeral album, Neighborhood Number 3 on 89X.

89X, it's Dan, it's 3:48, Dex for the Moon Rocks with Freaking Out. How's everyone doing? So, I was talking about Hannah and Johnny earlier this afternoon, and this is what they're giving away this week. They're giving away tickets to Imagine Cinemas. Some movie tickets. Tune into the Morning X all this week, and you could win some movie passes. They're doing like movie trivia, and being a movie guy, like I was someone who was screaming along with the radio. They were playing movie quotes today. It was Show Me the Money, which obviously is Jerry Maguire, and some guy got it. I wish I could play. Like, I just want to play, but I can't win. I'm disqualified. But it's fun. I did think today was a little bit easy. It was very easy, I thought. Maybe I'm just old. I don't know. Anyway, my point is, tune into the Morning X with Hannah and Johnny all this week for your chance to win a pair of movie passes to check out the hottest releases for yourself. Imagine Cinemas in Lakeshore and Leamington. Such a great place. They're on 6 to 10. I want to see the new Resident Evil film. That's what I would go see if I won. Maybe you can win and you can take me. Here's the Beaches. Blame Brett on 89X.

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89X, it's Dan. Thanks for hanging out. It's 4:02 on the dot right now, and I am very pumped for Windsor International Film Festival. They announced their complete lineup and schedule today, actually. So if you go to WindsorFilmFestival.com, you can check it out. And someone messaged me at 888-89 saying, Dan, I am stoked for WIFF too. Spent some time going through the schedule. Looks like I'll be taking some vacation days as well. Yeah, me too. I take the whole run off and just go see movies all day. I pop an Advil about halfway through because it's hard work sitting there watching movies all day. Take some Tums, take a little Gas X because I'm at a certain age, and boom, movie away. That's how I whiff. We'll keep moving right now. This is Somber. It's 12 to 12 on Windsor's Alternative 89X.

89X, it's Dan. Thanks so much for hanging out with me this afternoon. So, Comerica Park will no longer be called Comerica Park. Personally, I always call it Tiger Stadium, wherever the Tigers play, but they do have a legit new name. We'll talk about that in just a bit.

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89X, it's Dan, some Smashing Pumpkins with 1979. It's 422. Happy 422, everybody. Coming up, we're going to talk about Comerica Park and its new name. Yeah, Tigers have a new name for their home. It's not going to be Comerica Park in 2027. It's going to be something else. Did you hear about this? Some people are saying, you know what? Wherever the Tigers play, it'll always be Tiger Stadium. I'm on that train, actually, but it does have a new name. We're going to talk a bit more about it. And one very prominent Detroiter is not cool with this name change. We'll talk about a bit of what Jack White has to say about all this. When we come back, this is Almost Monday with No More Regrets on 89X.

Jam with Dissident from Versus, which is a great record. One of my favorites, might be my favorite, although I think Backspacer from Pearl Jam is actually my favorite record. It's a good one. Okay, so I'm not sure if you heard this or not. I just made a post about it. Comerica Park is changing names, which I'm kind of, wow. I mean, I'm not really surprised. It happens all the time. Different corporations take over and get naming rights. So Comerica Park will, in 2027, be known as Fifth Third Park. Fifth Third Park. What are your thoughts on that? Are you yay or nay? Like, hey, call it whatever, I don't care. Will it always be Comerica Park? Or are you old school and it'll always be Tiger Stadium, wherever the Tigers play? Jack White has weighed in on the big issues facing Detroit right now. The fact that Comerica Park is apparently going to be called Fifth Third Park. He's not a fan. At least that's what I'm reading anyway. Don't want to speak for him, but, the Tigers announced the name change for 2027 after Fifth Third merged with Comerica, and Jack White took to Instagram to ask the very reasonable question, who names a bank Fifth Third Bank? He compared it to the grammatical nightmare that is Ruth's Chris Steakhouse and said, basically, I'm not calling it that. In fact, wherever the Tigers play, Jack says he's just calling that Tiger Stadium. And I'm kind of with him there. It's always going to be Tiger Stadium to me, too, in the back of my head. I grew up in that golden age, and yeah, it's Comerica Park, but I always consider it Tiger Stadium as well, even though it's not. Nostalgia. Remember Pine Knob? When Pine Knob became DTE Energy Music Theater, some people called it that. A lot of people said, it's always going to be Pine Knob for me. I think that's the case here. So I am Team Tiger Stadium. Where do you stand? Fifth Third Park? Comerica Park, or it'll always be Tiger Stadium to you. Here's Blonde Diamond with Dear Rouge. This is Love is a Shadow on 89X.

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89X, it's Dan. Thanks so much for hanging out. It's 4:40 right now. What's going on? Yeah, Jack White, he doesn't, he's not in love with the new, Fifth Third Park, the new name of, Comerica Park. He said he is, it's always Tiger Stadium to him, is what he said. That's how I feel about it too. End of the day, does it really matter? A place is just a place, right? It's interesting. I'm just gonna see what some of, people have been chiming in on social media, thoughts on the name change. And what do we got here? We have, oh, Shane. Shane from Silverstein commented. He said, I love when people get irate about it changing from one corporate sponsor to another. Us too, Shane. Someone else said, who cares about another boring, about another stadium named after a bank? Boring, this person said. And on Facebook, it's funny how the answers kind of differ from Instagram to Facebook. On Facebook, I'm reading here on the post, and Jeremy said somewhat last, but kind of third place stadium. third, fifth park is an odd name. Dave said Comerica number one, number two, Tiger Stadium, 99, fifth, third park. Amber said, just like how Pine Knob was still Pine Knob after DTE bought the rights, it'll still be Comerica. Someone else said, good luck with that. Someone else said, it'll always be Tiger Stadium. And someone else said, Comerica first, then Tiger Stadium, then Fifth Third Park. But if you didn't hear, Comerica Park will now be known as Fifth Third Park as of 2027. So there we go. We'll keep moving right now with Windsor's own Tea Party. This is Temptation on Windsor's Alternative.

Exit Dan, thank you so much for tuning in. It's 4:48 right now. How's everyone doing this afternoon? Lots more music is on the way. We have something right now from Grandson. This is Dirty on 89X. Is it?

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89X, it's Dan. Good afternoon. How's everyone doing? 502. And it's that time. No, this is not Primus. It's Angine de Poitrine from Montreal with Sarniez on 89X. Yeah.

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89X, it's Dan, 518 right now, one that I asked you, keep it or sweep it, and you said keep it, keep it, keep it, and I'm glad you did. 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This is the latest from Fontaines, D.C. 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

89X, it's Dan. Thanks so much for hanging out. 534, how's everyone doing this afternoon? 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WIFF, Windsor International Film Festival, announced its full lineup today. 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It's free. And it'll give you a really good idea of what you might want to see, what you want, might want to avoid. Might even open your mind, like, oh, that looks really, really cool. Vincent Giorgi hosting it. He gives a little rundown of the film. And trust me, going to this in the past, I make my mind up to see some of the films that end up being my favorites of the entire festival on this night. So it's free to attend at 7 o'clock at the Capitol Theater tonight. It should be a really, really sweet event. And yeah, grab your tickets to WIFF, WindsorFilmFestival.com. We'll keep moving right now. Here's Tragically Hip with Poets on 89X.

89X, it's Dan. What's going on this afternoon? 547, and I'm getting ready to, well, Tom Jones is in town. And someone said, Dan, it's a guilty pleasure. Now, I use that term all the time too, guilty pleasures in music. You know, what's your guilty pleasure? But when you really think about it, no musical pleasure should be guilty. If you like it, you like it. I'm completely like over that, but I've always been someone who has listened to my parents' records. So when I was in grade school, people like made fun of me for listening to old music, but I've always liked weird music, poppy music, grungy music, indie music. If it's good music, I think that's all that matters. So hey, Tom Jones, not a guilty pleasure. I'm pretty pumped to see him. I mean, I'm curious to know how his performance is going to be. His set list looks really, really fun. We'll see what happens. I mean, dude's getting on, but he's still chugging along, and I hear he puts on an incredible show. I'll ask you, even though I don't really believe in the term, what is your guilty pleasure? When I say guilty, I don't mean be guilty about it. I mean, what is a band or a musician that you love that maybe somebody could razz you about a little bit? Shoot me a text, 888-89. Your guilty or unlikely musical pleasure. Here's the Beaches. What?

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89X, it's Dan, Foo Fighters with Everlong. And if you listen very closely, you can hear Louise Post, who they were an item when they made that song. She's singing backup on that one. Okay, so I asked you what your guilty pleasure is musically. Someone said the Monkees. Actually, two people said the Monkees. Not even sorry, one person said ABBA. Every single song. Someone said, oh, the N-word, Nickelback. There, I said it, Nickelback. Oh, I can't follow you down that road. I'm sorry, man. I know that's snobby and typical, but I can't. Creed. Somebody said, they wrote, I know. Someone else said Barry Manilow. Hall and Oates. Enya. Don't judge me. I'm not judging you for enjoying Enya. I will judge the person who said Nickelback, but whatever. That's between me and them. It's 5:58. What's your guilty pleasure? Text me at 888-89.

Ignat X, it's Dan, some classic Sublime right there. With What I Got, how's everyone doing tonight? It is 6:04. I was asking your guilty pleasures. You did not disappoint at all. And when I say guilty pleasures, I don't think any musical pleasure should be guilty. But you know what I mean. A band that maybe is not like the most likely band or artist that you'd listen to that maybe you wouldn't. Like, tell everyone in the room that you like this band, but secretly you got them bumping on your earbuds. Someone said Duran Duran. I never thought of them as a band to be embarrassed about. Someone said Duran Duran, and I refuse to feel guilty about it. Well, good, don't. Someone said Air Supply. My wife makes fun of me constantly. Someone said Spice Girls fan here, always have been. Somebody here said Ace of Base. Oh yeah, The Sign and All That She Wants. Roxette. Oh, I'm a Roxette fan. Absolutely. Love me some Roxette. Come on, join the joyride. You got the look. Yeah. Someone said Rick Astley and Not Ironically. Somebody else said Journey. Zero Shame. Somebody else said, The Village People. Boney M. Hey man, Boney M. Their Christmas album? That's a staple up in my house. Somebody here said, someone here said My Chemical Romance. Guilty pleasure then, just pleasure now. Somebody else here said Meatloaf. Hey, I used to do, what was the song? Paradise by the Dashboard Light. That was my karaoke jam that I would sing with the karaoke host. Somebody else here said Neil Diamond, Sweet Caroline all the way. And one more here. Hanson, Mbop. Still slaps. Maybe it does. Hey, thank you for sharing these. Very brave of you. I'm not going to play any, but I like talking about them. Here's The Paradox. I kind of like that on 89X.

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8-9-X, it's Dan. They're going to be in town tomorrow, Weezer, playing Little Caesars Arena with Silver Sun Pickups and the Shins as well. We'll be doing something extra special for everyone going to that show tomorrow on the air, too. So stick

Cyrus. This person said George Michael. Someone said Tom Jones, Dan, I'm going tonight too. You're not alone. And somebody else here said Hootie and the Blowfish. These are good ones. Your guilty pleasures. Keep them coming at 888-89. Here's some 41 Landmines on 89X.

89X, it's Dan, Queens of the Stone Age with No One Knows. It's 625. And, more music on the way. Oh, someone just gave their more guilty pleasures coming in. Somebody here said Crazy Town and Sugar Ray. Yeah, I can see that. Linkin Park, somebody said. Really? Someone else said Celine Dion, especially love her Christmas album. Somebody used to, Dan, I can't help it. I have a thing for Michael Bolton. These are good. I was asking your guilty pleasures. I'm not going to play any of these, but you're being very, very honest, and I appreciate that. 626, here's Marcy Playground. Sex and Candy on 89X.

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89X, it's Dan. Can't slow down with Almost Monday. Hey, Denise. Shout out to Denise. Denise said, Dan, it's the autumn equinox. I'm heading to Lansbury Park to participate in the drum circle. Tracy is leading it. Tracy from White Feather, I'm going to assume. Very cool, Denise. Good to hear from you as always, Denise. Happy first day of fall. Last day of summer was yesterday. Isn't it funny how Mother Nature just knows and like switches on the fall weather like a light switch? Like it feels like fall. I'm okay with it though. Like I love me some summer. I really do. But man, I kind of get sick of it near the end. I am so ready for like hoodie weather and like leaves changing color and keeping the window open. I'm down for it. 6:35 right now. 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

89X, it's Dan McDonald at 646. Thanks so much for hanging out with me on this first evening of autumn, of fall. Windows open, you'll sleep great at night. Give the AC a break. I don't think it's quite furnace weather yet, but it's getting close. Maybe it is. I don't know. I keep my house kind of like a meat locker. Jane's Addiction on the way. The Killers up next right here on 89X.

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5: 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And I had no hope to get out, no hope to be a half-decent father. I was a lousy husband, lousy at everything except crime. I met Father Paul. 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I didn't know anything about that, but he loved me, showed me love, showed me kindness, showed me respect, taught me everything. I spent 22 years with him, and my wife died, and we have four kids together, and I was responsible. I was the only one left. And I didn't run. I stayed with them. 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And that's what I did. I loved them and loved them and suffered with them. 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

K89X, it's Dan, 656 with the Killers. Somebody told me that's it for me. I'm out. Tyler and Lynch up at 8 o'clock, and I'm off to Tom Jones. I know. The Tom Jones. I wonder if people are going to be, like, shooting underpants up on stage. I wonder if I should bring some Fruit of the Looms. Throw some of my own panties at Tom. I don't think he'd like it. For me, anyway. There's Jane's Addiction to keep us moving. Ben Caught Stealing on Windsor's Alternative 89X.

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0: Blink 182, what's my age again? It is the Tyler and Lynch Show on 89X. Good evening. Hopefully you're having a great day thus far. Lots going on this week. Of course, Wednesday, you got Weezer. Very excited for that show. We're going to be celebrating with a lot of Weezer tunes throughout the day, especially after the show to get you home on the drive. Also some Silver Sun pickups and the Shins, because that lineup is awesome. That Thursday, actually, which is kind of crazy to think, it marks the 35th anniversary.
1: Wow, hey.
0: Of Nirvana's Nevermind.
1: That dates back.
0: Yeah. I mean, I gotta be perfectly honest. I was not born yet.
1: Which How that blows my feel? Friggin' mind, man.
0: I'm 34 years old. The album is turning 35. I mean, maybe I was probably in the womb.
1: Yeah, you were a bun in the oven.
0: Yeah, at the point that it was released. I don't know what the actual release month was, but chances are I was probably first trimester. If we're looking, not, I wasn't pregnant.
1: No, no, not yeah, you. Yeah, mom.
0: As the fetus.
1: Yeah.
0: I was in my first trimester at that point. Yourself?
1: Oh God, I would have been in what, like grade 9?
0: Wow.
1: Or so?
0: I don't know if you want to admit that out loud.
1: Okay, let's go with grade 6? 5.
0: Kindergarten.
1: Yes, kindergarten. There we go.
0: That's coming up on Thursday on 89X as well.